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4: A reading from the Holy Gospel according to St. Luke, chapter 11, from verse 37 to verse 41. At that time, while Jesus was speaking, a Pharisee asked him to dine with him, so he went in and sat at table. The Pharisee was astonished to see that he did not first wash before dinner. And the Lord said to him, "Now you Pharisees cleanse the outside of the cup and of the dish, but inside you are full of extortion and wickedness. You fools, did not he who made the outside make the inside also? But give for alms those things which are within, and behold, everything is clean for you." The Gospel of the Lord. Beloved in Christ, we all know what a Pharisee stands for. One of the things we know about the Pharisees is what is presented to us in the Gospel today. The Pharisees are interested in the external and never in the internal. They are interested in what people can see and not what is good. In our everyday language, we can call this eye service. Eye service is when we do things simply for people to see and not out of the conviction that what we are doing is right. Christ condemned this attitude in the Pharisees. They are washing the outer part of the cup. It's not bad in itself. But what of the inside? If the outside is clean and the inside is dirty, the cup is dirty. We may want to know how this concerns us today. It concerns us in many ways. Many of us today are worse than the Pharisees. Just ask yourself why you are doing what you are doing. If you are doing it just for people to see and praise you, then you are a Pharisee. Some people behave well when people are watching them, and turn to devils when it appears people who should watch them are not around. Such people are worse than Pharisees. A good example is the life lived by some students. While at home with their parents, they become saints, attending masses and prayers. But while in school, they become sinners, living like married couples in concubinage. We can be sure of one thing. You can fool people sometimes, but do not forget that you can never fool God, who sees even the most secret of thoughts. It costs nothing to be noble, to be trustworthy, to be honest, and to be sincere. You must not get all things right all the time. Yes, we know this. What is important is that you are making an honest effort every time. Let people see you and see who you are. Integrity counts. My dear friends, we may have disappointed God severally by living like the Pharisees. But let us keep praying that He will help us to change our ways and to become better and honest people. And may He continue to bless you in the name of the Father and of the Son and of the Holy Spirit. Amen. Peace be with you.
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6: 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O to share Bonari say, Iria Boni say, Iprimon it and we ring Conway Gabo, Puki say, Naria Boni Rise, Imoriki son Yuba Senna now Sekerotra and Akola Kundin Karopotara. 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
12: Wait, this is finished? 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
4: 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I trust us in Monday, Monday. 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
3: 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Update. Here's the gist.

0: As I came in here, I heard those words, cradle of leadership. Well, when the bow breaks, the cradle will fall, and it has fallen here. It has fallen. Makers of men, creators of leaders, be careful what kind of leaders you're producing here. I don't know if Charlie's silence here today is right or wrong. I'm not a judge or jury, but I can tell you this. He won't sell anybody out to buy his future. And that, my friends, is called integrity. That's called courage. Now that's the stuff leaders should be made of.
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0: Good morning and welcome to Sapientia Newspaper Headlines today, the 13th day of October 2026. My name is Chinonso Aik3 Ekoma. This morning, we are starting off with the Vanguard newspaper. But before we go ahead, I have with me...
1: I am Otmala Emanuela.
0: All right, this morning, the first headline says, AI, World Bank, IMF, one of jobs crisis in Nigeria and others. Omission of candidates, INEC demands formal complaints. Alleged $1 billion arms fraud. Funds given to defense ministry, not military, says General Buratai. That's where we have FG, six arrests and in Abeokuta stabbing. Nigeria targets over 4% growth on reserves and top $54 billion, says FG. Here's where we have Lagos evacuates Ago Palace Way refused beans after Vanguard reports. That's where a core member killed as truck crushes vehicles in Ibadan. So away from that, let us take a look at the Sun. And here in the Sun, we have Northerners fight over Tinubu and Atiku. 750 kilometer routes intact, can't be altered, said Omai. Account for $1 billion arms funds, Buratai tells Defense Ministry. Dangote Refinery extends IPO deadline to October 27th. Kalo. SEDC must operate from Southeast, not Abuja. NSA unveils new security framework to curb oil theft and pipeline vandalism. That's where we have 2027. Wike declares self Tinubu's campaign coordinator in the FCT and Rivers. 2027. Wike declares self Tinubu's campaign coordinator in FCT. And reverse. And as well this morning, we have subsidy removal remains in place, says federal government. Your turn.
1: From Guardian, we have Abakoba urges INEC to guarantee public access to 2027 election results. CDS warns fake AI videos could endanger troop, trigger panic. Bandit kills four soldiers and 18 others in Zamfara. FG defends Lagos. Coastal Calabar Highway realignment, 8 pushback. NSA unveils new strategy to tackle oil theft and pipeline vandalism. World Bank targets $5.79 billion private investment in Nigeria. River flood victims alleged exclusion from 200,000 relief and demand lasting solution. That is all for Guardian.
0: All right, away from the Guardian, let us take a look at the Daily Post this morning. We have bandits kill immigration officer burned body in Niger. As well, here we have Amechi accuses Akpabio of taking Rivers oil wells. Amechi accuses Akpabio of taking River oil wells. Here's what we have. 2027, Tinubu will work for North if re-elected, says VP Shetima. How I made Okpebolo Edo governor, says Wike. How I made Okpebolo Edo governor, says Wike. 2027. That's how Edo Guba was won. Wike unveils strategy to deliver Tinubu, PDP, and APC. APC tackles Makinde over fresh abduction in Oyo. So we have apologized for lying to Nigerians, observing minute silence for the living, says Enugu APC. Enugu APC tackles NDC. So away from that, let us quickly take a look at this day this morning. And here we have NIBSS deploys new payment stack to expand instant transfers infrastructure. That's where we have only 22.8% metering achieved as deadline looms for $500 million World Bank scheme. Akpabio and parliamentary diplomacy. As organized labor

0: squares up with federal government over worsening living conditions. Rauf Arebeshola's second act. These are the things you see in this day this morning. And back to Emanuela.
1: From the song we have, Northerners fight over Tinubu and Atiku. 750 routes intact cannot be altered, Umahi says. Account for $1 billion armed fund, Buratai tells Defense Ministry. Dangote Refinery extends IPO deadline to October 27th. Ozodima dedicates the Song Man of the Year Award to Imo people. Wike declares self Tinubu campaign coordinator in FCT and Rivers. That is all for the Sun.
0: All right, that is the march you're taking this morning on the Nigerian newspaper headlines. My name is Chinonsai 3, and I had with me.
1: I am Obala Emanuela.
0: I encourage you to always listen to Radio Sapiencia by going to our website at www.sapienciaonicha.com or download our app via your App Store or your Play Store, or simply download our app. It's easy and easy to use and do the needful, just like I said, by going to your App Store or your Play Store. My name is Chinonso once again, and after this we have Sapiencia Express, so please stay tuned.

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3: 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They only see what they want to see.

0: imprisoned by their mind's restrictions. And all they have to do is shift their perspective. To see
1: as
0: the
1: I came in here,
0: of things.
2: In
1: I heard those
2: words.
1: Cradle of leadership. Well, when the bow breaks, the cradle will fall. And it has fallen here. It has fallen. Makers of men, creators of leaders, be careful what kind of leaders you're producing here. I don't know if Charlie's silence here today is right or wrong. I'm not a judge or jury, but I can tell you this. He won't sell anybody out to buy his future. And that, my friends, is called integrity. That's called courage. Now that's the stuff leaders should be made of.

0: All right, this morning on Sapienza Express, for our social media team, we are going to be very brief. Why is social media destroying the system? Why is it destroying the system? Everybody has ruined their lives because of trending. Ada will help me explain in brief terms. In another brief terms, we go back.
1: Dalry Nechin also is Iguaza Alpha.
0: Oh, Emmanuel, what
1: about? Oh, Tuman Divine, I need to know about two normal rich and Meme Sapienza Express. Yanni Puno to an I so quiet no to Abomakio, your social media. If maybe I get an one, you forgotten Umigas, so for the young de Madden Megas, Kahawe, Batego, Kahawe, Kamde, or where Maloha, and I megasum, we am petto. 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
0: so Emmanuel kona
1: so ye
0: you have your content right?
1: So ya ina ekwu na otu anu ai na ajun otu abu odi obuzi na ikpata ego na onwezi otu ozo ndi madu we ikisi we ikpata ego aka am oda na we nyo ofuma we ma onu ha ikpata ego almost bu na onye obu na ye apito onwi apito na ni yo onyo before we ikpata ego so ina no ma ncha me ma ni kpa ina kara 090-3594-4777 mobi kpa ina 081-3032-7285. Adam Aram Rabu from
0: Kainolian. All right. A lot of people that was watching us, we are back to radio for our television. They have a lot of issues. We have to understand technical ones. Now let us go back. What is social media? Now for you, it's a ring light to you. What is it? I don't understand it. Tell me.
1: I'm okay, Naju.
0: Yeah, you do that.
1: Oh, I believe me programming Naju Zima Aju. Drone D, oh, yeah, okay, question Naju.
0: Naju, man, what it's a ring light. Can you explain?
1: It's a ring light.
0: It's a ring light.
1: Hey, all ring light. I can
0: give the video extra ring light. I've got Gaby the Omani Chan wedding. And they, you know, people don't see how good she looks today. She has pink, black top.
1: Make it for pink. This is called color blind.
0: Okay, yeah, orange. Orange. She looks good. All right. So she wants to show off herself. She even a corporate. But my problem is, why do we have the knack for social media? Is destroying lives. Like everybody wants to look rich when they are not. People want to not be broke when they are broke. If a mini broke, bo. Some people chalk obo na fana emo from they go on the streets everywhere. People want to claim they are rich. They are putting themselves in a lot of trouble. So this morning on Sapienza Express, she's going to repeat it because our technical crew have left. I want her to explain, why is it that we have lost our lives in the name to look better than who we are?
1: Yeah, Tiku Supa, yeah, I walk around your faggot.
0: I found what you know, so I three, come on.
1: Okay, yeah, the Kampubun and Keys, Obuno Kitakin is so in line, Kampuakuni, I pun and Keys. Ni, yani, is so quine or to Abumaka, you, though you work your social media, you. So I went out, Odigon John keep Bazoamna. 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
0: somebody even today sorry in the can cut or short somebody killed his baby mama le nwa the woman no mo go an in azun near without thinking for no reason so sorry Nimo State. There are evil things I keep seeing for social media. And on a club now, ball or ye chop table hit us yet.
1: Also, quite the quacky be able to make it happy and I get on my snook, a me ye deca truth or de. I make a year when I signal Kahawe mayor, Kahawe ga viral.
0: About my day name, the able truth.
1: Kahawe ga viral. I wear make or one in Maloha. I mean, I name Zia, Fuzi, no, I look at Zia Fuzo Fonia. I'm one in here because no, I'm one here one. Come on, I watch a hard go, man. I am
0: making a can walk in Q now.
1: Down the ring, so you know, my chum, my money, nip wine, or Zokanakara 090. 3594477
0: So this morning, what we actually looking at is KKJ call bo phone and app. Because how do we solve it? 0903-694-477 081-303-27285 Parents, call us. How do you cope with your children? Do you know what they are pressing? Good morning. All right. Just call once more. 090-369-4477. 081-303-27285 Our problem this morning we need to solve is children and even older people that live inside their phones. Hello.
2: Hello, good morning.
0: How are you?
2: Okay, I'm Buchina. I'm calling from Bo.
0: Do you live inside your phone?
2: You said?
0: If you don't have data, can you sleep?
2: If I don't have data, can I sleep?
0: Yes.
2: Of course, now.
0: You can. So, give us an advice this morning about the rest. People are damaging themselves. I don't want to mention the apps. Only for... Sorry. Okay, Adigo. Ebe umu abona no me fani. Bife ukweze basic.
2: This is my own opinion. Ihe butekari ihe ni inabo matino oka wa maya and the parents etinye lo humo haya okwe na wata because ihe jigodi umwazi ne ikita anaga nuzo
0: kwe umwazi by what age and gender
2: from 14 years up mwamuke mwanyi diani isifa ne yi na ona adite umwe kwa ya rumpu nuzo nsienne Only to follow talking to a key to a motenya booty. Or some more than a poor booty, say Hannah, a cotton booty one.
0: Okay, I want to ask you a little question. You opened the Pandora box. Cable, you dear danger.
2: Yeah, you don't know, John, but one way, he had no wacket, maybe Otego, a blue tago, some gears.
0: Cable, go, Kiego, Emma.
2: Hey, I think you know ego bo oto wa now.
0: But ego de ma ki eje ego e me enye gi ego now ki eje e me.
2: Eh my own lifestyle and their own abroku.
0: Oro ego abro uno.
2: Yeah.
0: Ego oye eji de ego eji de ago ti fe. Eji de me pti fe afu. What this is?
2: Oh, well, yeah, man. But what do you do? Those girls don't do it. Hey, Hannah, I don't give you notice me. Come on, no, man.
1: No, we ain't children.
2: Yeah. It's,
1: even uncle to get off. In one mark and one.
2: Then we're more marker.
1: Eh, honey, use a mail point.
2: It's Hannah again.
1: And we're point phone.
2: Yes.
1: ima in etielu ha anya ni ha ni ha gbagotego na age.
2: Yes, my daughter is 17 years.
1: Okay, in etielu ha anya ni ha ni nene na phone.
0: E mama why?
2: By his grace, and the room catch you to care.
0: Why you why in 17? Oh, umba ka acho 1971. Yeah, this is not
2: I'm my way, but because I said straight on it, I'm going to hear the mud in our phone. I hear them judging. Yeah, I thought I don't mean me well, no, not it. It's not okay to see there. A man of what the man.
0: Oh, you would have to see me, came on a mother, and I go knee.
2: Oburia, I'm really my way, I can now be a man to see me, or yeah, the one. Ibute kwa mmanu kwa ganya. Hei alisi na magwa roji agwa. Ibute kwa mmene kwa ganya. Ando mwa kwa ebele obu na mne melogi. Because I may see your blue warning.
0: So I want to ask you a little question this morning.
2: Yeah.
0: Because this is a very sensitive, extreme question. Iyata.
2: Yeah.
0: How should we parent our children? Or by being on the sideline or being real?
2: Okay, like more now, eh? My daughter can know where that ear hap or biker shorts.
0: Jembo Janata. Jembo Janata.
2: Oh, you Janata school for Octano secondary school. You Janata before or five. Okay, keep a hand and a lesson on Anata.
0: So, me on a met throughout the whole Jembo Jap
2: or Ipu school.
0: Hmm.
2: On apple by 7. And the school,
0: 7 or 9 at by 4. KM throughout the day.
1: You give me an around throughout the day.
2: Oh, because school has to wear the
0: venue. Oh, yeah, but problem. KH was a PTA. It is busy. It's a guy to imagine. Did they see your 17-year-old, Aka?
1: That's really no one, you're a
0: good woman, you mean well. All right, 09036-944-777. This is a very serious issue, and it's very important that we look at it. Social media with our children in life, generally, Monday, oh, indeed, Kekagon Kanani, totally. Monday, Bamad. Hello?
3: Hello? Good morning.
0: You are welcome to the show.
3: Yeah. Francis, it's Mona Chapo.
0: Go ahead.
1: Francis, o tutu ma ke kime.
3: Adi
1: mumma. No, gabaniru.
3: Nye onu neku no otwa. Government, kwe se ta government ta ota.
1: Government, kwa.
0: Ke basa government.
3: Yes. Calm down. 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
1: Okay.
3: Nye ni na pita na social media, ndi government, hadi ane.
0: Mba, social media phone, that in a government ga kwusigi.
3: Calm down. 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
0: Otu nko.
3: So
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3: the worst thing, listen, the worst thing buna since your social media patra anom na enwe de group anom dem ne hia bra bas internet anom na yam even otebe dem ban na WhatsApp and group mbany na ya banye my customer team na group ah
1: wait
3: calm down that is come say rin na dem ayogi ni I caught Tommy off. So I'm here. I'm here. I'm here. I'm here. I'm here. I'm here. I'm here. I'm here. I'm here. I'm here. I'm here. I'm here. I'm here. I'm here. I'm here. I'm here. I'm here. I'm here. I'm here. I'm here. I'm here. I'm here. I'm here. I'm here. I'm here. I'm here. I'm here. I'm here. I'm here. I'm here. I'm here. I'm here. I'm here. I'm here. I'm here. I'm here. I'm here. I'm here. I'm here. I'm here. I'm here. I'm here. I'm here. I'm here. I'm here. I'm here. I'm here. I'm here. I'm here. I'm here. I'm here. I'm here. I'm here. I'm here. I'm here. I'm here. I'm here. I'm here. I'm here. I'm here. I'm here. I'm here. I'm here. I'm here. I'm here. I'm here. I'm here. I'm here. I'm here. I'm here. I'm here. I'm here. I'm here. I'm here. I'm here
0: No, Ada, just two calls we received this morning.
1: The thing is that
0: the gradation in our system brings up a deeper level of why I'm sorry, because I always fall down to the culture of my people. I'm an Igbo man through and through. I've lived in all the major cities Igbo people have. I schooled there. I've never left. And I'm in the most important city Igbo people have. And I'm on the mic, giving to my friends. I think that we allowed our girls to derail. To derail. To perversity. What is your view?
1: The thing is that on the last call up, us no government, any number of government here.
0: Bankable, or just the government or help is on.
1: Or government in a genie gegi go to phone. Ngwa banyes jilaka get trouble in a choni me phone. Oh, government yanon, or yano, government yanon, and you yin.
0: Oh, I to jump joke. I sing, keep a message in a low level. Oh, you see, now I want that pity phone. No wine tea in our group. I don't wine on those groups. I'm sorry. I am ashamed because I love women. But perversity, sexual craziness, and Anna for me as click to live double lives, which is wrong. When I need this of your man, I can't go. 0903-5944-77-081-303-272-8585. Ogodike will join us soon. Hello.
4: Hello.
0: Yeah, good morning.
4: Hello, good morning.
0: You're welcome.
4: I suppose you're hearing me. I'm another man.
0: Clearly, it's a very serious issue. We can hear you. Go ahead.
4: Good morning. This
0: any language.
4: And, yeah. Frank, it's not that, but
1: Frank, no, me.
4: We may not be interactive, but I'll just be concise.
1: Okay.
4: Yeah, I want to appreciate you this morning because you may make excellent point. Why bubble before in Nigeria, you may not know what you hear in Nigeria. Nigeria, now parents, I got no nakoko. Kahagadi involved. That is Hadi real. It pay no mas.
0: Real, sincere.
4: Idri, I say I came with. We are Japo. I say seven. Seven. No go to come back again. Even if she said that at this point, no. This
0: for a teenager,
4: I'm a lesson for 17 years. Now the question, bu, get is a jailu that place. I probably just not sign on the school. Okay, so end running now. Where not to tap in? Does that? Solve the problem. Then the other person, government. You see, that's the problem.
1: Go do Oga, how go do candles?
0: Rapia, come make
4: and if I have one the politicians, I mean, but what reflection of the family? Oh, but my mother want to go home training. Oh, that one a public. You only go school.
0: Only go see for
4: home training. I have a high level. I do quite corrupt. No worry. So even if Mary here could see me, don't call government. Like for me now, anyway. A 22-year-old niece. He said, graduate, so to speak, because that at this point, when I get a service, I may go badge one, badge two.
0: Yeah, you're tired,
4: now, I'm in my house, yeah. Muna the father could go and say, okay, send me the mortgage service. But you know, who they resort to this girl? Every time, on a call, I'll call, every time on a phone, not the other. The father no me, Pidoka. Very late. Because actually, I said, in a different school, born on a school, maybe I'm at a mask.
0: In my course, I'm not here
4: because you got a Mayoku, Macamia,
0: or Baba.
4: Many things in this at the time of the 9 years to 11 years. You could take again a mere zoo, piano, a drop involved.
0: Why, John?
4: All these things would decay. Moral decay. Thank you for this discussion this morning.
0: It's very deep.
1: It's
0: not an ordinary discussion.
1: Okay, Mr.
0: Dalo. Call us 0903-5944-777. If you dey wundi an abon a Facebook 0903-5944-777 081-3032-7285 ndi monyembo manan na graduate egwu na eme music video mgbe wanu but are they my authors the looseness of wine ways. Hello, good morning. Because of social media. Hello, good morning. Hello?
5: Nai.
0: Okwa de mundo.
5: Nai, ototo oma.
0: Yeah, welcome. Good morning, Danny.
5: Nai, ekene nji maka ndu mwadu na okwi na iwo te notuta.
0: Ima, nina anu ogu eba. 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
0: Amen.
1: Why are you going to be siabo?
5: Albino, aka unmovable.
1: Can we siabo?
5: With my water, what happened?
1: No, Gabani Robino.
5: I'm on. Okunuk with the note that, oh, mama. Mana, madna, bokogolon, mua, whatever.
1: If
5: you go to her.
1: Mean to turn with
5: you.
1: Yes, I know Bagum.
5: Okay. You more own the Tiny Ha. O top, no, yes, we go over the Otago is waiting here. From more game, we'll attack here. DJ, a year is one tonana, or the two eton. Or put on all the harm or tank and water. Mane fo ara wa ta kire obuna muta ihe muta iga ma na muta ri amuta ko ya mu yeri anime iga ma kwa na mu yeri anime iju we ma atu na ogbe mbibu ni ya before e were umu azu na abu but mo ga no holidays e we ji chu mmiri na ihe oles mo raban e wa zia wa ga fa tela side e bo ho. If one door is on here, you have an hour. You are a main cafe. My business. If I go to where Boro, I can work in a day to two million. Man, I'm million of what it is. Boho in our 1 year. Over our money. Or some more.
6: You have to have a car. Oh, you got a here. Oh, my God, here, Muro. This is a woman. So, oh, yeah,
0: I got a phone. Ada kowa no na emezi ni me phone like abanyem Snapchat onwe ya na o Snapchat More babble me a kind of a bomb tech guy, man. I'm not by me. And when me by a staff chat and when fancy above, unfu unpito, the madam name and the respect. Or them.
5: Oh, job would aware. Man, I'm not no one.
0: I an adju umuazia iya ne many me Snapchat.
5: Some parents are my iya inegu.
0: Facebook.
1: Abro so so fu apa hanchanini, hanchanini.
0: Facebook add ewa another level of WhatsApp di godi
5: ichi. 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If you suffer, call you. Umuage you up your phone ya.
0: Is it not time that parents need to know where their children are?
5: Oh, pussy. Leak was him, I even walking on. But I knew my eleven walking on. That would even walk out here. You want to go to Palace and Amaro.
0: Immortanian.
5: That's not to the Jenison. Oh, what did you get an an? I'm walking out that call. Oh, what did you get? It wouldn't be called on Laza. You want to work okay. It's good. I am.
1: Oh, make easy a check if you want to move.
5: Keep us to a check.
0: So, indeed, I'm with a befanage. Thank you. Hey, Mego, man, I need a gemutoku. A brave bamba. I need a by a phone, Fanchanine, Mariana, and Mambo Hanana.
1: The thing, Bona, eh? Udika, Ian, and Ibana, Omoye, Facebook, TikTok, Instagram, only one particular. Boy, away by
0: no,
1: you want to
0: normally.
1: No, Lefo, if he may one may one do one
0: an ego, an ego.
1: He may one may one and you giggle. Wake his way, you laqua.
0: Wallow and you like it, Nigulaka, Irego Zipulaka. Each okay, Mulaka, the other word shift to Egimo. The madam we go no wa. It here come to you. Me register if on the mother and egg and all more wine moves.
1: How plus some wine?
0: He goes if I knew oof, just side egg. He goes here food. He buy another executive. Oh, I handed to you.
1: Emma,
0: I told because in the mother, I give that this show. Mana, oh, more wine, yeah, oh, my boy, and I go knee. Hoa, and parents are mighty, young one, and I did whoop. No need me room on him. Nappy phone, sons of phone. Tearing light. Name.
1: Oh, I didn't care. Oh, and can I at any puss or some wine? Can call. Oh, and care. I
0: work at them. Oh, and they like too much.
1: Oh, and care about me. 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
0: ndi ala ju no wa ke how do we manage our children with this phone because I've been asking in a Ghana main road if a young girl mama on a happy phone na Ghana main road na chi wasnet ichi ikwi osi gini ema gota. 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
7: Hello.
0: Yeah, you're welcome.
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0: You're welcome.
1: 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Aina anu ineku? Gabani yu?
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0: Can you hear me?
1: Network.
0: On every very loud. We just pick one call, we pay our bills, then we come out. This is a very serious show. Please give us examples of your own children, what they have done to you that surprised you, that is dirty in the name of phones. Give us instances, Beacon.
1: And now is where preventive.
0: And the best way we can fix it. Open in body ye game. Muna adagi adjust to phone guy. Because we don't simply understand what is going on. We have an election year. Somebody will tell you, no, I got lesson. Muna anani. Nappy phone. Busy doing nothing. Hello? The name is Indo Kiarala. Especially men that take advantage of these girls. Them pamad. The question I protect. But they destroy.
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0: 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We know them. All right, Veggie, you're welcome. Go ahead.
1: I dey mum ma otu to ma wa yo ma keke mi.
7: On ode ma biko ihe na eku obu. 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I'm a woman, Jane. I'm going to find a barrio boat, even if not Chabo Drain. Why I have to porno? And it's in the Paramo, Ogan Mokadi, all was on certain things from what I find in here. Open and not, but my demand about a woman when you go to skate. For my daughter, I'm going to go skate, yeah. Or they yes, skate and skate, yeah, where personal, you're not so short. In that look, where I look down, then I wish you had that skate as well, then Gozo. So yin me kubuka all are even on the omacha nanna. I not about to say a small neck I am one. Sometimes what I'm a rosier, but here and get it. And I'm here
1: and I'm a nini, punagan you.
7: Sometimes what I'm on there wasn't kitten. I see some of when I throw moon up one. But what I can of the zero or no 20 that thing. And I will go see, you can't put you on your bona. So can why you want to miss you to me? Because sometimes who can I get near what's our family? Not the fan, I must say, what's our Yanina? What I can and can a menu? Then I know why I'm Mr. Tono. Open on Kaye, you are my only Masara, all wine you got out. I be careful because I won't find a little wise. And not only that I will make a seat here. Why more Monato? Will you get punched and I got that?
0: Never because Gaffa streets.
1: I'm a sweet.
7: Yes.
0: Can be a form of water.
7: Question
0: I want to ask you is this. He had it everywhere. Mania in a kubu phone and app. Then we a lot of nonsense. Ne many.
7: I'm not going in a phone and app.
0: No more born, I was here. Could I move walking? I was here. Could I need me? No, no, funny.
7: Papa, for that, Mama, I can't wait to go to phone. I come on. Mama, especially, no hair with it. Because some women in social media phone, I eat it. Of course, you only put a water put in your bona.
0: My care will take good Nataya, do daddy. Is you for bona, Opia? A Morocco, Sibia.
7: I can't go.
0: Why? Why? When I talk, I'm. I'm so much.
7: I'm
0: so much. I'm so much. I'm so much. I'm so much. I'm so much. I'm so much. I'm so much. I'm so much. I'm so much. I'm so much. I'm so much. I'm so much. I'm so much. I'm so much. I'm so much. I'm so much. I'm so much. I'm so much. I'm so much. I'm so much. I'm so much. I'm so much. I'm so much. I'm so much. I'm so much. I'm so much. I'm so much. I'm so much. I'm so much. I'm so much. I'm so much. I'm so much. I'm so much. I'm so much. I'm so much. I'm so much. I'm so much. I'm so much. I'm so much. I'm so much. I'm so much. I'm so much. I'm so much. I'm so much. I'm so much. I'm so much. I'm so much. I'm so much. I'm so much. I'm so much. I'm so much. I'm so much. I'm so much. I'm so much. I'm so much. I'm so much. I' Thank you for reporting, oh, Virginia. Thank you so much. All right, right about now, we have to pay some bills. Ada, sorry, I'm taking the words off you. But it's a very serious issue that needs a lot of response that is not normal. We'll pay some bills, we'll be right back.
8: Human life is greater than that of a cow. But little enemies, they don't want you to succeed. No, no matter what I do, they will still abuse me.
9: Will you stop that?
10: I'm an officer, I have integrity.
9: Shut up, your mouth, put yourself.
10: No, shut up.
9: Will you get out? I want to school, you're about to see school.
11: I met her and I liked her. We married within 3 weeks. I don't believe in dating anybody to marry them. So whether I marry another wife or not, she knows it can happen.

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0: of Unusual Praise Lagos and Onitsha specially brings to you Onitsha Unusual Praise 2026 Season 6. As we have been gathering to worship the Lord again and again and again before, this 2026, let's make it bigger, better, louder, grander, and higher. Onitsha Unusual Praise 2026. Him, declare his glory among the nations. 1 Chronicles chapter 16, verse 24. Date, Friday, 6th November 2026. Venue, Basilica Square, Basilica of the Most Holy Trinity, Onitsha. Time, 5 p.m. till dawn. Ministering, Chieru Doma, Ada Zion, Gozio KK, Peter Sinokopi, God's Oracle, Judun Nam, Blessed Modesta, Avoma Kids, Fabian Wafo, and many others. Come, join God's biggest worship east of the Niger as together we declare the glory of the Lord.
1: The value of life, human life, is greater than that of a cow. But little enemies, they don't want you to succeed. No, no matter what I do, they will still abuse me.
2: Will you stop that?
3: I'm an officer, I have integrity.
2: Shut up, you're not good officer. Will you get that? I was in school, you're not in school.
4: 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So whether I marry another wife or not, she knows it can happen.
2: Why did you leave me?

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1: In agony.

0: All right, we are back right again, right here on Radio Sapiens 95.3 FM. It has been a great morning right here. And what more are we doing? Is it not just to give wisdom? And us, we don't even have any wisdom, just ourselves. So the question this morning is simple. Why are our people living inside their phones, especially the youths and the dirtiness they do inside it? And that will help me explain what I mean.
1: Dalery National Sunday by in I nekenu none about soon na banki bona sapiencia express. Is your quine or so abunika e just ne so a line, yani kubumaka eo yon yo social media. 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
0: 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Hello, good morning. 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Just give us a call once more. 0903-944-777 or 0813-032-7285 to be part of this conversation. 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
4: I'm Emeka Lono, na Maricha topic on the website.
1: No.
4: Dalo no. 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Well, maybe Western Uwe Aquahane. Then I'll even know.
1: You could watch not a good radio, you watch not see another day, hold back in the hands of whoever.
4: Ena ni ene kuketa.
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4: 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Macana, I did see what I can and why you can yell.
1: It's not it, see what I can why you can.
4: I did see you can, your reason, but I'm more about to work and when it. Where Lamania and Fallon to 18 years, Lamiradio. Lamiradio, until the more one of them never do 18 years.
0: Okay, oh, better question on Chi Chugi. 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Cafa Apple Fazano Colon. 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Yeah, obu no. 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
4: Yes, ni aje ti jura maka ana ego yo bere phone, goro mu button phone nye ya bu nwata kiri wan.
1: Okay.
4: Jo bere ya.
0: Mana kita anu a, ewe ukwanagi, mana kita anu a ino zi na internet age, onwe parents na achoku e send ife na WhatsApp. We just lost it. Anyway, but it's a very serious thing. 0903-594-477-081-303-272-85. Hello.
4: Hi, 1, 2, 3.
0: You're welcome, sir. Chikoti from Nodi. Chikoti, I'm a man. I'm very brief. I'm punch.
4: So whoever, no matter the camera, he have a cell phone and no game. Today I have done a corner. Then, I'm about to discuss whoever. They do make you have a computer. No matter how you come, make a computer. Okay, so can you accuse me of front end age? Now the same platform I can work with, and I have the same on our web motor internet. I'm agreeing now without him at the implications. And the environment I'm on here. Environment I'm on here, baby, who not a guy. And then we end the Pacific, I mean, when they are here, because the government is not even anything in place to guide the people. But that's the only one at here. And that is where everything goes. But nobody would make a regulation over everything. Today, my guy and I'm on now at the very tender age, and I could really have a computer. And this is registered into their brain then can you say it's possible that how can you apply? Or not possible? If you need to be hit on a guide, on a letter, a guide, on Maka, and what? On Maka, and I could really computer at school at a very tender age. Who is guiding them? Nobody. The parents are no longer there for the kids. You see, can I give you a member? No, no, no, no, no, no, no, no, no, no, no, no, no, no, no, no, no, no, no, no, no, no, no, no, no, no, no, no, no, no, no, no, no, no, no, the parents are there for the children. The teachers are there to guide the children.
5: My main road is safe.
0: Exactly.
1: So,
4: I'm not saying this. Iga chumiri, iga anko, iga chonyewu, iga asuno, iga apwazi za mwabu, aya mkati iga jime handwork na school.
0: Competition.
4: Ima so many things jime, aga idu umu waka, unu yende quiz competition na school, unu ni busy, na muna please, unu mwenda house force, unu ni busy, na ima practice. Unu mwa football competition, unu ni busy, na ima practice. These things, they bought it today, they has gone into the, down the drain. So what are we not saying this morning? Then, every day, and I'll be a messenger. There are so many areas that you can make money through your phone. Why is it comfortably at your home? Every day by day. So what are we not saying this morning? Getting down, I could be the youth. And they're going to internet, cutting on how to make money, because other people did nothing. Those seminars, how many hours can I spend in addition to those seminars? And we are cruising halfway. Lead her into the street. They will go back home trying to make money through their phone. Oh, no, no, no, no, no, no, no, no, no, no, no, no, no, no, no, no, no, no, no, no, no, no, no, no, no, no, no, no, no, no, no, no, no, no, no, no, no, no, no, no, no, no, no, no, no, no, no, no, no, no, no, no, no, no, no, no, no, no, no,
1: no, no, no, no,
4: no, no, no, no, nothing. They put on the streets every day. The youth, the young boys are engaging themselves into Yahoo. Police, security personnel, I'm going to see a hotel. Every hotel in Abuja has a very bold inscription. Under 18 is not allowed in this hotel. And they did it boldly. But today, there are various hotels. All market tours for 13, 14, 15 years. They go champagne at all the Dorime. Are we not saying all those things?
0: Kowago di febu Dorime, can they not get to be a water?
4: We go money about 500,000. I'm going to walk. What do we want to do? Maybe we show them here. Get in the name of the show. Oh, my God, you have half pants. Oh, honey, let me. You go have money about 500,000 naira up.
0: Fanataya, the Kifan, how you can
4: Nayadi. How the 560, the high hour. Together. In a serious financial situation. What I could have sent 300,000 naira. So what are we not saying? So I need a photo. Problem in I call this money. We are the architect of those problems.
0: No one's here in a buzzy or turn a Facebook na phone.
1: Hello?
0: We just lost Chico T. Alright, we just go ahead.
1: Owenke na deba a tajimaya. Ntan wana bulu aputan no. Asigin hasino eme ye wanu ka we send Diego. I mean, I feel no, I need them madu. Madu no na online. Because I know na the other line. And I know you pass no eme ye wanu ka e onya eme ye anu eme ye send Diego. If you nda na e send the kuega odi kahane ne buku iye mpito si ana apito online.
0: Kifa na Peter say, we don't want to encourage people to know the apps. But when they honor go now.
1: I am about the apps, Safa.
0: The chain and he. But 081-3032-7285 for 0903-5944-777. Just give us a call. And as soon as possible, we are going to go for our break. Hello.
5: Hello.
0: How are you?
5: I'm good, morning.
0: You're welcome.
5: Okay.
0: You're welcome.
5: Hello?
1: Hello, now, Daniel.
5: People want me to hear what you're saying on the salary for now. I'm going to know what I'm doing when you want to have one. I am one of the men.
6: When I know what advice, now propose. Now, could you get me to hear you to add on from my head to add on? Who went away? If would hear you to a net one? Like about the Queen and Cape Walk who were back at government. Now, one on wink and check. No, track if I order. Now, who are starting to get like you make it home, what comfort? Or whom was the Palam Humba? Had you four no more made for when they creep moving? Before the morning, I will make it moving. And then, when the morning farmer raved that roofing, the man of Westro, who ya, Nabi, government to question who we the Candiag. And what you got, Sanga?
0: So, careful, mommy, if I will, Quanagi, keep him, mommy, for name, Mezzi. And where no apps, and where rule on your wagon, I'm mommy, if I call up here at the tin name and pop up. And when KCR controlled the phone, even your friend, I'm on phone some things. Then I went 18. And we're a parental guide towards all these phones. Ofiara Aremota. Or just a dress. KKJC, Pia phone, Aketa. Kobo someone, they kill you there. Kode omazi, piggy de goody. Oma putania manyefa. Then it change your phone. It protects your phone. We lost. It's a very serious show this morning. A very big issue. Even some parents, my problem are people that take advantage of these children as well. In the US, some people got sacked. I know in the US and in the UK, in Norway, for downloading the WhatsApp message of that woman that was accused of raping her children and videoing it. It was shared, a lot of our people. And they went, the only people that showed it to their friends that are white, in a very wrong, terrible work environment. They complained and they were sacked. For child pornography or brew phone.
1: Onya, but that's in I need. kedi ngi wa buku parents, because if check way that's woman oh ofia ani eku because ani eku mu aka mu aka ifuku no ndi ndado to suku eme
0: kendi na take advantage of homas or on the togo my fair caliph
1: because he yan eme ni me phone onye obuna chi kpata ego through internet yan eme it's and onye onwezo nke na chose use in a very good way. Oh, negative.
0: And when
1: negative.
0: Did they use it for the good way? Man, I had a few.
1: I had a few. I got mad at 10. How we can had this also mad on now?
0: If a lot of people got that AI now, they were busy.
1: You know, see if they water. I water gear. You know, just
0: nature. What they what they will do with it is going to be damaging. We pick this call, they will pay some bills. Hello. Yeah, you're welcome.
7: Amen. I'm Freddy Kizugu.
1: No.
7: It's Muzu one.
1: No, Gabani.
7: No, I'm going to Bible now. The Exodus chapter 9, verse 18. Also, now wisdom is better than weapons of war. But one sinner destroy much good. Now, I don't know what you say. Social media maybe go to TV. No bother. And all mad women introduce with social media. Every negative and positive. But negative are positive to them. In Kambobona, anyway, it has that phone is Zuri. Why do we keep the back and go for an NKG? I got it. It's a negative way. You were born in Benjamin and Borto, Aquico, after getting like a wife as a beast, all through for now. That's why Bible may make a matter. Now, Proverbs chapter 22, verse 6, or the train of a child the way he should go. And he, and the way he is old, he will not depart from it. And the thing that we oh my parents make me be matter because all my parents, they think they matter clean come. Oh my ba, na social media, it can be baby, either clean their water or something like that. In more than do two, if the disaster no bother Nigeria, but I am a get you. I'm a cut support because only now ba increasing ba. Had over 100%, had the 30%. 70% in the support because of the teaching. So, to me now, open an arch which you make it. Only open arch, give me money, so over there, where the good. See the match now, what I can work in, I want to buy it today, Bunkurugu. In a home attack, and a woman who has, who attacked in your own wine. I can have bought a year for a bottle. A unique case, a unique case. Uno taki under 5 years or 10 years. Check me before 3 years. Na have the audio. In that way, it may be figuring. So Bible make a matter. Na ego chineke, bogono, we image we ni ne. Because obu di kusho na magwandi kan Bible di kan beti neki kure yuko na Bible. Obu mado. And the some people are magoro. But Exodus chapter 12, verse 13 to 14, both is the duty of man. Let's also hear the conclusion of the whole matter. Fear God and keep his commandments, for this is the whole duty of man. For God will bring every work into judgment.
0: My brother, slow to get it down. The end is good. No, bozi kidding can do us on me. O bozi kidding can do us on me. Yan yukubuzina. Always indicate how abus all of our be creating kefane lezzi.
7: And
0: the one key is senior advice, Makemaro.
7: Okay, that's the advice. They're only getting my mother. Amaro. No, this is a Gomez. Gomez and I'm making bound. You can't the book. You can't let me hold on social media.
1: Take a
7: bound.
0: Hey, Siban, or a phone.
2: I'm not going to be able to do this.
0: There are real things are actually happening that are very hard for the sane mind to process so that we don't keep being basic. He made a lot of people that called this morning, made a lot of real, brought a lot of real ideas that should work. But the fact is, our topic is the people, younger people, that are going to be older people in the next 10 years, they are all damaged. Because whether we like it or not, we are having more damaged people. That will be fathers and mothers. And parenting because of food or anything. But my view is this, though we are going to end the show, is simply, I don't want to mention the apps. On what, and especially females, but men, young men are still there because this program is tight-lipped that we can't even say everything.
1: In a woman, cable a madu jeje wete jo febe je wete ni ya oya bu wa de na katon no se kan yo fie na phone ni hapuzi onwe ze ka phone gi sue fuzie ato afia je boy ta phone ge webte ofu picture isel somehow he jili na scam ge sigi ku ego di otu adi otu
0: call of abo awaru he say send the hello boyfriend ya na boyfriend says you
1: e jili ze scam obi
0: boyfriend put a web to me married men with their send their love belong
1: say you could what do you to add you to a leak
0: oh and then send them a maid and I say jidia jidia fanol the phone lines are buzzing but we have to pay the bills. We'll be right back, please stay tuned. My name is Chidon Swag. Three a kuma
1: I found what dumb is kick at the mama
8: presenting
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0: All right, you're welcome back. And as the time just sounds like it's time for us to say goodbye, but I have one or two things to say about this very important topic that needs hours to talk about.
1: Dalary Nechino, so on the by a cane moon, the ball line are one keys in cable. I can alone, Nabata Silpunu, Nanchicota, Ian Chicubuna, Ianina, and Emena, Union social media. First of all, you can go up good, you can have good in the Indianity government, and then nana. You can go up Kele. He name, own waking boss, we to you tell. Where's the kiss where Jesse Abed is this is very important. I will check is the new and yani internet are the HF. How the HF? I will boy, the way for you, Peter, Ijakagi Peter, Jilakagi, Leon Wiggy Corse, Namagi. Leon Wiggy, always Zika, yeah, a Peter Long Wiggy, a Jumakia, Iman with a zeal, the kai opportunity I in a bruna kiss with me see. Then I've been like Kendin Nana. Nate Nielo Mogania ni Hane, happy. Open in where it can wear kilikilo maz. Nate Nielo Anya ni Hana happy. And the blue of Obu Ubuna, ye blue phone, Android phone, Bunyaha. You look Obuno Mosmuni and your phone or Aja, Bohaka, Maloka Hame. Can wear boom was this cheese, Hamino, Nolmo, Bunin, or Nafia. 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always going to it ibendiana all was signal junior wants junior is crying give him his tab junior is doing this he's giving his tab when he put on his tab and ask and I follow up on the internet ko 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
0: My view is very simple. There is this artist, Tough King, that's his name, on Ago Rap. He's very new, young guy. I like him. I play a lot of his songs. Gives me inspiration. I encourage everybody to listen to him. He recorded a song entitled Nonye Nepontu. In fact, Onye Ani Kili Kili Adepontu. That's the word. We always mention parents. What about 25-year-olds, 35-year-olds, 40-year-olds that live inside their phones? It's an embarrassing situation. It's a very bad thing. You video yourself because you love somebody, because you love your husband, because you love you. You video yourself and be in inappropriate ways and be sending. When you people quarrel or get damaged, he put on a Facebook, I got na status in a shaky. But the fact is simple. Let us remember that people get old. people get young. Apart from parents, I'm talking to the youngins. Prepare yourself for the future as raw as it should sound. Then for the parents, please. Because every human being is not already useless. You know, it is a good day. Full name and happy. Quan key and happy. I go see good name. Hey, Marie Joy. In fact, Gogo no puni ibo now. Correct. No puni otari. All the very easy to understand. It's not that hard. If little children can understand it, is there. My name is Shiro Saik. Thank you, Ada, for working with me.

Good morning, my correct and obonge country people. Una welcome to our newspaper headlines for Pidgin today, will be 13th October 2026. My name na Stephanie Akamelo, and I go bring una the major tori where they make headlines across Nigeria and beyond. Make we start with top tori for Punch newspaper. Falana done the question why them want spend 15 trillion naira build coastal highway. He come once say make them no use any means, take stop or deprive voters of their right to vote. Then them kidnap us. Come they give us garri where them mix with dirty water chop. Now waiting come member where them rescue from kidnappers talk. ADC candidate talk say they want them. APC candidate talk say the way them change the original route of the coastal highway project no follow procurement law where them suppose obey where them they award government contract. Thousands of Nigerians we know they see with them eye still no get work and them know they get the proper care, training and support we go help them take live better life. Na so FNSB talk. Wike talk say Naim join hand with APC take beat PDP for Edo election. And finally for Inside Punch newspaper this morning, Chimamanda Pikin matter, court no gree make Urakia stop the investigation where them one do to find out what really happened. And that's now all for Punch newspaper this morning.

Now we go move enter inside Vanguard newspaper. For inside Vanguard this morning, 2027 election matter, APC women promise say them go campaign based on real issues where they affect the people, not be to they insult or drag political opponents anyhow. In no get correct educational background, ADC spokesperson question whether finance minister get the knowledge and ability where he need to manage Nigeria economy well. Danladi Salihu talks in Naim get experience pass among all the candidates where they contest for Kwara State governorship election. FG don't come make them arrest and prosecute the suspect where them accuse say he's that person for Federal Medical Center Abeokuta. Enugu APC don't demand make NDC beg them pardon over waiting happen for airport and party secretariat. And finally, for inside Vanguard newspaper this morning, FG talks say Nigeria, they aim make economy grow past 4% as the country foreign reserve don't pass $54 billion. And that's all.

Now, make we run enter inside Guardian newspaper. Rivers flood victims talk say them no give them the 200,000 naira relief money wey government talk say them go give. Them come demand permanent solution to flood wahala. Family don't demand make them investigate how them take kill police officer for Plateau State. Navy done again discover 98,000 liters of crude oil wey them suspect say them thief for River State. University done expel students over viral video where he claims a lecturer they write project for students for 150,000 naira. IMF done increase Nigeria economic growth forecast small from 4.1% to 4.2%, but it still insists say poverty dey high, even as some major economic figures dey improve. Finally, for inside Guardian newspaper, them report say kidnappers don abduct 90-year-old papa of ADC candidate wey dey contest for Edo South. This one's now waiting Guardian newspaper carry come for us this morning. Now, make we move enter inside Sun newspaper.

For Inside Sun Newspaper, 2027 election matter, Wike declares say na him go coordinate Tinubu campaign for FCT and Rivers States. NSA don unveil new security plan to put stop to oil theft and people where they damage oil pipelines. FG insists say fuel subsidy don end. Say NNPCL cut petrol price by 66 naira by sacrificing part of in profits to reduce fuel price wahala for Nigerians. Carlo talks say SEDC supposed they operate from Southeast, no be Abuja. The China Civil Engineering Construction Corporation don't increase railway training where them they give Nigerian youths. And finally, for Inside Sun Newspaper, Works Minister David Omahi insists say them no go change the 750-kilometer Lagos-Calabar Coastal Highway route, as he assure Nigerians say construction work they go on for different states. And so we take Siam for Sun Newspaper this morning. My obonge and correct country people, na so you take be for the newspaper headlines this morning for Radio Sapientia 95.3 FM on Onitsha. My name na Stephanie Akamelo. Thank you say una stay with us. Make una dey listen as we dey bring una more news and tori from Nigeria and beyond. Una do.

0: Ladies and gentlemen, she's headed into episode 12. 4 hours of non-stop streaming. Surely she's going to bed. No! And now she's live on TikTok.
1: Wait, this is finished? But I bought 7 days bundle. How did it finish in 2 days?
2: That's the thing, Jane. 7 days is when your bundle expires, not how long it must last. How quickly it finishes depends on how much data you have and how you use it. 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
3: Eh? 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

0: Breathe through it. Ladies and gentlemen, she's heading into episode 12. 4 hours of non-stop streaming. Surely she's going to bed. No! And now she is live on TikTok.
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5: O glorious Saint Rita, patroness of the impossible and advocate of desperate hearts, you who were tested by suffering and found faithful even in the darkest trials, turn your compassionate gaze upon me and upon all who are burdened by sorrow and distress. You who trusted fully in God's mercy when all human help had failed, teach us to do the same with courage and peace. Fill our hearts with the light of divine hope, so that no storm may shake our faith and no cross may crush our spirit. Saint Rita, model of patience and perseverance, obtain for us the grace to remain steadfast in love, to forgive as you forgave, and to endure with serenity the challenges of life. May your example inspire us to walk in humility, trusting always in the providence of God who brings good even from suffering. O gentle and holy Saint Rita, you who are called the saint of the impossible, intercede for all who turn to you in faith. Let your prayers rise like sweet incense before the throne of God, that His mercy may touch every heart weighed down by grief or fear. Grant that, through your powerful intercession, peace may blossom where there was despair, and joy may return where there was sadness. May our lives proclaim the glory of God's love, now and forever. Amen.
4: This prayer is sponsored by Senator Princess Stella Adezodua, Adeze Chukwunemogo, Omueze.
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0: Jesus, in the name of the Father, and of the Son, and of the Holy Spirit.
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0: The angel of the Lord declared unto Mary,
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3: Hail Mary, full of grace, the Lord is with thee. Blessed are you among women, and blessed is the fruit of your womb, Jesus.
4: 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Amen.
0: Behold the handmaid of the Lord.
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0: alphabet.
1: The word was made flesh
2: and dwelt among us. Hail Mary, full of grace, the Lord is with thee. Blessed are you among women, and blessed is the fruit of thy womb, Jesus. Holy Mary, Mother of God, pray for us in our sin and the hour of our death. Amen.
1: Pray for us, O Holy Mother of God,
2: that we may be made worthy of the promises of Christ.
1: Let us pray.
3: Pour forth, we beseech you, O Lord, your grace into our hearts, that we, to whom the incarnation of Christ your Son was made known by the message of an angel,
2: by his passion and cross, be brought to the glory of his resurrection, through the same Christ our Lord. Amen.
1: May the divine assistance remain always with us.
2: And may the souls of all the faithful departed, through the mercy of God, rest in peace.
1: Glory be to the Father, and to the Son, and to the Holy Spirit.
2: As it was in the beginning, is now, and ever shall be, world without end. Amen.
1: In the name of the Father,
2: and of the Son, and of the Holy Spirit.
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Today is Tuesday, the 13th of October, 2026. My name is Joe Igbo. In our news headlines this afternoon, the federal government has pledged to deploy CNG-powered buses and tricycles within and around university campuses across the country as part of efforts to address rising transportation costs affecting students and staff of tertiary institutions. Dangote Petroleum Refinery and Petrochemicals has announced the extension of the application period for its initial public offering, or IPO, by 2 weeks. The Ekiti State Governor, Biodun Oyebanji, has dissolved the State Executive Council after holding a valedictory session with members of the cabinet. And on the foreign scene, Saudi Arabia's Energy Minister, Prince Abdul Aziz bin Salman, has vowed a serious response to repeated Houthi attacks on the kingdom's airports and oil and gas facilities. Now, the details of the news. The federal government has pledged to deploy CNG-powered buses and tricycles within and around university campuses across the country as part of efforts to address rising transportation costs affecting students and staff of tertiary institutions. The executive chairman, Presidential Initiative on Compressed Natural Gas and Electric Vehicles, Ismail Ahmed, made this known during a CNG awareness campaign at Bayero University, Kano. He said the program is designed to check rising transportation costs affecting students and staff of tertiary institutions in the country. Ahmed, represented by Ms. Louisa Afu, said the project would involve the construction of CNG refueling stations and vehicle conversion centers, as well as the phased deployment of CNG power.

buses and tricycles within and around university campuses. According to her, the initiative is also aimed at improving public understanding of CNG technology and encouraging students to embrace cleaner mobility. Also speaking, the Dean of Student Affairs at Bayero University, Kano, Mukhtar Ibrahim Bunza, commended the initiative, saying it would help address transportation difficulties faced by students. He expressed appreciation to President Bola Ahmed Tinubu for the intervention, describing affordable campus transportation as an important step towards reducing the financial burden on students. The Federal Road Safety Corps, FRSC, Oyo State Sector Command, has confirmed the death of a female National Youth Service Corps, NYC, member in a road accident involving a motorcycle and an articulated truck in Ibadan yesterday. The sector commander, Corps Commander Kehinde Dahunsi, confirmed the incident in an interview with Newsmen, stating that the crash also left the motorcycle rider with a fractured leg. Dahunsi said the deceased Corps member had been taken to the state hospital morgue while the injured motorcyclist was transported to the University College Hospital, UCH, Ibadan, for treatment. He added that the identity and other details of the deceased Corps member could not be established during the rescue operation. Meanwhile, the NYC Public Relations Officer in Oyo State, Mrs. Abimbola Faniyi, said efforts were ongoing to establish the deceased Corps member's identity and obtain other relevant information, including her place of primary assignment, PPM. Former Imo State Governor Senator Rochas Okorocha was arrested by the Nigeria Police Force last night. The Imo State Police Command's Public Relations Officer, CSP Anete Inedu, confirmed the development to Newsmen. Okorocha, who was arrested in Abuja, was however released on bail by the police following an hour of interrogation over allegations of criminal conspiracy, forgery, and impersonation. CSP Inedu, who confirmed the arrest and subsequent release on bail to our correspondent, noted that the former governor was asked to return to the force headquarters today, Tuesday, for further interrogation as investigations into the allegations continue. The arrest reportedly followed Okorocha's failure to honor previous police invitations in connection with the ongoing investigation. Dangote Petroleum Refinery and Petrochemicals has announced the extension of the application period for its initial public offering, IPO, by 2 weeks. This, according to the company, followed approval from the Securities and Exchange Commission, SEC, amid what it said has become one of the most significant capital market offerings in Nigeria and African history. The IPO, which consists of more than 4 billion ordinary shares at 525 naira per share, opened on Monday, September 14, 2026, and was originally scheduled to close on Tuesday, October 13, 2026. The application period will now remain open until Tuesday, October 27, 2026. It also said that the extension followed exceptionally strong interest from a broad spectrum of eligible investors across Africa and other international markets. In a chat with Newsmen at the refinery, President of Dangote Group, Aliko Dangote, said the IPO was going very well. The company said the two-week extension will provide more time for prospective investors to complete account opening procedures, identity verification processes, and other regulatory requirements necessary for participation in the offer. 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The news continues shortly after this timeout. Please don't go away.

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3: Welcome back to the rest of the Sapiencia News Bulletin at noon. My name is Joe Igbo. The Ekiti State Governor Biodun Oyebanji has dissolved the State Executive Council after holding a valedictory session with members of the cabinet. The session held at the ESCO Chamber Governor's Office at Ekiti marked the final gathering of the cabinet members as the Oyebanji administration prepares for a new tenor. Oyebanji described members of his dissolved State Executive Council as a formidable team whose contributions helped his administration deliver on its promises to the people. The governor expressed gratitude for the divine grace, wisdom, and opportunity to serve the people of Ekiti State, noting that his administration had remained committed to making the state a better place for everyone to live. He commended the cabinet members for their support and contributions to the implementation of his administration's programs and policies, assuring them that he would continue to maintain contact with them. Governor Oyebanji, however, clarified that the dissolution does not affect the secretary to the state government, the chief of staff, and the chief press secretary, all of whom will remain in their respective positions. Governor Oyebanji, who was re-elected in the June 20 governorship election in Ekiti State, is scheduled to be sworn in for a second term on Friday, October 16, 2026. His re-election will see him begin another four-year tenure as Ekiti State governor. The Nigeria Center for Disease Control and Prevention, NCDC, has reported a decline in new Lassa fever infections. Despite the decline, the cumulative number of confirmed cases has risen to 1,138, with 268 deaths recorded since the beginning of this year. The report shows that 24 states have recorded confirmed cases across 119 local government areas, with 88% of infections concentrated in Ondo, Bauchi, Taraba, Edo, and Benue states. NCDC notes that people aged between 21 and 30 years remain the most affected age group, while no new healthcare worker infection was reported during the week under review. The NCDC identifies late presentation at health facilities, the high cost of treatment, poor environmental sanitation, and inadequate public awareness in high-burden communities as major challenges to controlling Lassa fever. The Minister of Information and National Orientation, Alhaji Muhammad Idris, has defended the federal government's economic reforms and measures to cushion the impact of rising petrol prices. He gave assurance that the administration of President Bola Ahmed Tinubu remains committed to improving living conditions and sustaining economic recovery. Alhaji Idris stated this during an interactive media engagement with senior editors and broadcast anchors yesterday in Abuja. On the Nigerian National Petroleum Company Limited, NNPC's 30-day petrol discount initiative, the minister explained that the decision was intended to provide temporary relief amid rising international energy costs, stressing that it did not represent a return to fuel subsidy. On labor relations and the rising cost of living, the minister expressed confidence that the federal government and organized labor will resolve outstanding issues through dialogue, stating President Tinubu's position that minimum wage arrangements could be reviewed every 3 years rather than every five years. The management of Ignatius Ajuru University of Education, Rumolumemini, Rivers State, has expelled a final year student, Nora Onyewenyi, over allegations that she published misleading content about her final year project on social media. The university said the student, who studied English and literary studies, made claims in a viral interview that she paid her supervisor 150,000 naira to write a project for her. In a statement issued in Port Harcourt yesterday, the institution's public relations officer, Dr. Ngozi Okiridu, said the university senate approved the expulsion over what he described as damaging content creation. According to the university, Onyewenyi later admitted that her claims were untrue and that she made them to generate content for social media. Explaining the decision, the university said the action was intended to discourage other students from engaging in similar conduct. The institution described the content as harmful to its reputation and maintained that it would not tolerate such conduct from students. Now this foreign news. Saudi Arabia's energy minister, Prince Abdul Aziz bin Salman, has vowed serious response to repeated Houthi attacks on the kingdom's airports and oil and gas facilities. The attacks have killed several people, including foreign nationals, and disrupted flights, with Qatar Airways and Etihad Airways suspending or cancelling services to Saudi Arabian cities. The Iran-backed Houthis say the attacks are retaliation for Saudi airstrikes in Yemen, while Saudi-led coalition forces have interrupted several missiles and drones. The United Nations has condemned the attacks on civilian infrastructure, warning that they violate international law as concerns grow over regional security and global oil supplies. To end the Sapientia News Bulletin at noon, a recap of the major headlines. The federal government has pledged to deploy CNG-powered buses and tricycles within and around university campuses across the country as part of efforts to address rising transportation costs affecting students and staff of tertiary institutions. Dangote Petroleum Refinery and Petrochemicals has announced the extension of the application period for its initial public offering, or IPO, by 2 weeks. The Ekiti State Governor Biodun Oyebanji has dissolved the State Executive Council after holding a valedictory session with members of the cabinet. And finally, from our foreign desk, Saudi Arabia's Energy Minister Prince Abdul Aziz bin Salman has vowed a serious response to repeated Houthi attacks on the kingdom's airports and oil and gas facilities. That was the Sapientia News Bulletin at noon. On behalf of the editorial and technical crew, I am Joe Igbo. Good afternoon, and thanks for choosing Radio Sapientia.

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1: Unload your burden unto the Lord, and he will support you, according to Psalm 55, verse 22. And Matthew chapter 11, verse 28 says, "Come to me, all you who labor and are overburdened, and I will give you rest." Let us pray. 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Amen. 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
2: 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I go by the name Slim Brown, aka the Egu Master, and I'm chilling right now with a huge man with a huge voice. 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
3: 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Don't touch it. Mr. Raw says so. Pra!
4: When trouble come your way, everybody run away. 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Fan zone, now we did. With huge man. Okay, Balaba.

0: Kembe say is in the news again. Yes, what Kembe say? He's in the news again. And I don't know. I can't help myself because whenever this guy is in the news, especially for all the wrong reasons, I always talk about it. Honestly. In fact, after his interview with CNN Portugal, he surfaced on social media yesterday. A friend of mine called me on the phone and said, if I please, ignore him, please. Don't come on Fanzone again today to start analyzing his arrogance. Ignore him. If you don't know who Mokembe say is, I'm talking about Cristiano Ronaldo. Well, let me first of all apologize to my friend and everyone else who shares his school of thought that I should let it slide. Because I will not, and I will tell you why. The reason is simple. There are many young football fans who do not know better. Many youngsters who tend to swallow everything he says, hook, line, and sinker, because he has massive following on social media. He's the most followed athlete in the world. So whatever he says holds water. Especially among some Kripoto Mwaka who really don't know much about football. But someone like me, you know, who knows this guy's shenanigans, I'll always do my best to set the record straight. Thank God I have this platform. Thank God. I'm gonna tell you what's trending and tell you and debunk his nonsense before we get into what we have today. Remember, today is Tuesday. We're gonna be rounding up our reviews of last weekend games today. Yesterday, Crystal Palace, Kafa, Coventry City blew everybody away. Beat Newcastle United silly. 4-1 that game ended. Super Frankie Lampard has gotten his mojo back. We're going to talk about all that. Do our best of the best. And of course, preview the Champions League games coming up this night. We have Champions League this midweek. So it's back-to-back action. But Biko, just give me 2 minutes. Let me go back a little. You know, and break down what Mokembe said. Mokembe said once again, declared himself the greatest footballer in history. And he also added another one to it. He said he is also the most complete footballer to have ever existed. He insisted that his legacy does not depend on whether he reaches his target of 1,000 goals or not. Why did he say this? Because most of his fans are waiting for him to get to 1,000 goals. He's 19 goals away from getting to 1,000. So they're waiting for him to get to 1,000 goals. And whenever the argument comes up about the greatest of all time, their only bragging right is his goals. His goals. That's their only bragging right. That's the only thing they bring up, his goals. So he probably learned about it. And he's trying to tell his followers that, please, look beyond my goals. Let me quote him verbatim. He said, people don't appreciate what I am doing right now. My goals. They are more concerned with how many goals I need to get to 1,000. He said, I don't like it at all. Things have to happen naturally. He said, whether I score 920, 925, or 930, I am the greatest of all time, period. He said, when it comes to goal scoring, the numbers speak for themselves. When it comes to goal scoring, the numbers speak for themselves. He then said, if I reach 1,000, it will be fantastic. But I'm not going to sit here and say that I have to reach them. He said, this is the part that pains me all the time. He said, if someone prefers Lionel Messi, Pele, or Maradona, that's a matter of personal taste. So If you prefer any of these guys as the greatest of all time, that's your personal taste. That's what can be said. And then he ended by saying, I respect that. But to say Cristiano Ronaldo is not a complete player is a lie. I am the most complete player ever. I am the most complete player ever. You know, he does a lot of I am. Right? Now, let's get into that very, very quickly. I've said it a lot of times here that I will never talk about whether he's the greatest or not. Because Ronaldo somehow is a king that crowns himself. He constantly crowns. I remember Twin Lannister in the Game of Thrones. Twin Lannister said, any man who must say, I am the king, is no true king. A true king never crowns himself. Instead, he lets his people do it for him. So now, I'm not going to waste my time talking about whether one can be said is the greatest or not. Feel free to believe whatever you want or choose who your greatest is. I'm done with that. But the part he said, I am the most complete player ever. That's the one I want to get into because that's the one that is trending right now. Most of his followers can no longer argue about the greatest of all time because they know they sound somehow when they talk about it. They sound like people selling ulumili, people that need to get to psychiatric hospital. You know, when they talk about it. But he now added, I'm the most complete player ever, so that he'll give them soft landing and give them another point to argue with. So let's get into that very quickly. What does the term complete footballer mean? What does it mean? Who is a complete footballer? A complete footballer is a player who executes every core demand of their position. Every core demand of their position and the game of football in general at an elite and consistent level without glaring weaknesses. I hope you understand what I just said. A complete footballer is that player who executes every single demand of the opposition and the game in general at a consistent level without glaring weaknesses. That's who a complete footballer is. Now, what are the qualities a top world-class complete footballer should possess in the first place? Kaiwe Mana, what can be said, a complete footballer? Number one, technical skills. Your precision in passing must be top-notch. Tight ball control under pressure. Advanced dribbling, heading, and clinical finishing with both feet, that is with your right and your left foot. Ronaldo has all these ones to his credit. His numbers are okay when you come to what I just described now. Number two, physical fitness. There's no point going into this one. This is Cristiano Ronaldo. His stamina is super awesome. Top tier speed, super awesome. Functional strength, balance, agility, you know, to endure a full match. Physical presence, physical challenges. That's Cristiano Ronaldo. He's very strong. Number three, tactical awareness. That's having a deep understanding of space. Positional discipline, reading the flow of the match, and offensive duties, that is, your attacking abilities. That, again, is Cristiano Ronaldo. But that's all. Ogugo. Other qualities you must have to be a top world-class footballer. That's why I said a king should not crown himself. Other qualities you must have to to be able to say you're the most complete footballer of all time. Number one, there is a big part of football called defensive pressing. Defensive pressing. Ronaldo has consistently ranked very, very low and very poor when it comes to defensive work rate. He has been very poor when it comes to pressing intensity. Let me shock you. Ronaldo is too poor to the point that he averages only around 5.5 pressures per 90 minutes when it comes to pressing. I've explained pressing a lot of times in the house. If I get into it again, I'll take more time than necessary. I want to debunk this Mwakembe says, always crowning himself and talking nonsense. He doesn't press. He doesn't press at all. Number two, playmaking. Playmaking and link-up play. Even my mother, who is not a football fan, knows that Ronaldo is one of the worst playmakers in football. Even though they blind that doesn't watch football, that doesn't see football, that at least hear people talk about football, knows that Cristiano Ronaldo is one of the worst playmakers in football. In fact, from Sporting Lisbon, Manchester United two times, Real Madrid, Juventus, and now Al Nassr, Ronaldo has never been known for playmaking. So that's zero. Number two, link-up play. What is link-up play? I've explained this before, but let me just explain it again. When a center forward or a target man gets a long pass and he is the only one in the opposition half or in the opposition 18-yard box, what does he do? He holds the play. Shrugs off challenges, backing the post most times, holds up the play until his teammates arrive, and then he gives passes to continue the game. Ronaldo does not have good hold-up play at all. He's so selfish with the ball, so he's not holding up for anybody. He'll trap the ball and try to take on everybody, and most times he doesn't succeed. Number three, dribbling. Dribbling. Especially 1v1 impact. The last time Ronaldo dribbled successfully, the president of Nigeria was Yar'Adua. Amen. The last time Ronaldo dribbled successfully, the president of Nigeria was Yar'Adua. The last time Ronaldo took on a player, especially in a 1v1 situation to score, Peter Obi was still the governor of Anambra State. Mr. Ibu, Amechi Muonagor and Onyeka Onwenu were all still alive. Haka Dendu Mbaa. Michael Jackson was even still alive Mbaa. He got older and could no longer dribble anybody. That's it. One of the complete footballer he described himself. What about set-piece efficiency? Set-pieces, especially free kicks. Ronaldo has a career direct free kick conversion rate of around 6.5%. And the 6.5% was what he gained many years ago. Many years ago, because he has scored since 2003 39 free kicks in 612 attempts. 612 attempts. He took Cristiano Ronaldo a total of 72 free kicks in all competitions for Juventus to score only one. 72 free kicks. 72. That's the total free kicks he took for Juventus, and he scored only one. In Al Nassr, he has taken 108 free kicks. He has scored only six. 108 free kicks, just wasting the ball for his teammates. You cannot take it. Pass Ekwuanu so that we can build up and score. He will balloon the ball. 108 times for Al Nassr. Six converted. Now, finally, One major thing a world-class complete footballer must have before you're celebrated as the best undisputed player with a complete player in world football is leadership quality and impeccable character. Leadership quality. You have to have a good. You have to be a good leader to say that you're a complete footballer. Yes. Leadership quality and impeccable character. As I speak to you right now, Wakembe say has been provisionally suspended by his own Portuguese Football Federation. Why? He abandoned his own teammates in his own country's international camp last month. Despite being the captain of the team, Okwa, the captain of the team, he abandoned all of them, walked away. They have banned him. They have banned him as I speak to you. That's the kind of leader he is. And it did not just start now. I've explained these things before. Let me tell you the kind of leader he is, because he considers himself a leader in all the teams he has played for. On the 28th of November 2022 in Qatar, World Cup, Portugal versus Uruguay, Bruno Fernandes floated in a cross that entered the post. What can be said claimed the goal. He claimed the goal. Started celebrating. Bruno's first and only World Cup goal. He claimed the goal. Started celebrating. He took the VAR to call him back. What can stop stealing people's goals? Come back and stop disgracing yourself. He continued to tell everybody, no, he touched my head. He when the whole team went to celebrate with Bruno Fernandes in a World Cup. That's why when people say, oh, they don't give him passes. They don't give him passes. They have a wonderful midfield, but nobody's assisting him. I laugh. If you're Bruno Fernandes, will you assist such a man? Will you assist such a man? Alvaro Abeloa, Real Madrid's right back. I've talked about this thing before. April of 2015, La Liga game against Almeria. You can go and check. A cross from the left-hand side came in. It was supposed to result in a tap-in for anybody in the six-yard box. Alvaro Abeloa was there. He was ahead of Ronaldo. Now, Ronaldo expected him to leave the ball so that him, Ronaldo, would tap it into the post. Alvaro Abeloa, he has not scored. He doesn't have much goals. He's a right back. He scored. Ronaldo kicked back the ball into the net, continued to protest, and never celebrated with the entire team. That's the type of leader he is. Most complete footballer. November 2010. It was an international friendly game for Portugal. Ronaldo, from the left-hand side, inside of the 18-yard box, dribbled, chipped the ball into the net. And then Nani nodded the ball inside. Nani was ruled out for offside. That the goal was ruled out for offside because Nani was found offside. Ronaldo pulled out his captain armband, slammed it on the floor, continued to shout. Karim Benzema, Real Madrid versus Getafe, November 2015. Karim Benzema scored for Real Madrid against Getafe. Ronaldo expected to be the one to take the shot. As soon as Karim Benzema scored, Ronaldo turned to the referee. Oh, no. That was not how. I remember what happened now. December 2015, go and check this. Against Getafe. Ronaldo was with the ball, really. And a Getafe defender brought him down. But then, Karim Benzema played advantage and scored. Ronaldo put up his hand and said the goal should not count, that they should bring him back and award him a penalty. His own teammates scored. Every Real Madrid player rejoiced with Ronaldo, with Benzema that scored. Ronaldo said, no, bring it back. Give me my penalty. Isco. The Isco incident. November 2017. Real Madrid versus Las Palmas. Ronaldo gave Isco an assist. Isco scored. Ran to the sideline to celebrate. Every Real Madrid teammate went to celebrate with him. Ronaldo was angry because he didn't celebrate with him. He walked away, didn't celebrate with nobody. How many times have Ronaldo's team scored? He'll put up his hand and tell the referee that the person is offside because he's not the one that scored. What I am telling you, just bring up your phone and Google it. That's why when he says I'm the most complete footballer, I'm asking myself, oh, guy, in which planet are you living in? On a football, on can say, nene. Now, Ronaldo's only strength is goals. Goals. That's his highest strength. That's the thing. The only bragging right his fans have. The only bragging right he has. And that is why he made this comment. Because his fans will always say, oh, look at his numbers. Look at the goals. He himself said it. That my numbers speak for themselves. And that's why he will always make the argument that he's a complete footballer. Because in his head, he believes complete footballer means just to score goals with your head, left foot, right foot. That's not the definition of a complete footballer. I just define all the qualities you need to have. But let's talk about goals. Because any goal to goals are too much. Let's talk about goals. Is Ronaldo the best goal scorer in world football? The answer is capital no. Most of his fans, they don't know. That's why they are angry, shouting, being very aggressive, because they don't know. And it's so bad that they don't want to know. Is he the best goal scorer in the world? No. Capital no. Let me break it down for you very well. Ronaldo has played 1,339 matches. And scored 981 goals. Follow me. 1,339 matches. Scoring 981 goals. He needs 19 more goals to hit 1,000. We applaud him. Lionel Messi has played 1,178 matches. And scored 934 goals. Bring out your calculator, sir. Please. Bring out your calculator. 1,339 minus 1,178 in matches is 161. So he has played 161 matches more than Messi. 981 goals minus 934 goals is just 47. Imagine playing 161 more games than Lionel Messi and having only 47 goals more. After 161 games more. And yet, some of his fans think he's the best goal scorer in the world. Now, do this for me. I beg you. Bring out your phone, wherever you are. Go on Google. Go. The stats I want to give you now. If I give it to you, some of you may doubt me. But please, wap ta phone again. I beg you. Go on Google. Type in your Google search. Who has more non-penalty goals in world football? Who has more non-penalty goals in the history of football? Please, let me just give you 2 seconds to do that. Just my pet Google, type in who has more goals without penalties. Search. Let me tell you what you will see. What you will see is Lionel Messi has more non-penalty goals. He has a total of 819 non-penalty goals in 1,178 games, while Cristiano Ronaldo has 796 non-penalty goals in 1,339 games. Now, I'm not even talking about goal per game ratio now. I'm talking about with all those goals, having played 161 more games than Messi, take away penalties. Messi is the highest goal scorer in the world if you take away penalties. He has 23 more goals than a player who has played 161 more games than him. This is your complete footballer. This is the same Messi that spends more than 50% of his time on the pitch playmaking and assisting his teammates. Check players with the highest completed passes in world football. Check player with the highest assists. I don't even want to go there. Now, let me shock you. bring out that your phone that is still in your hand. You will check. Go go back to your Google search and type in footballers with the highest goals and assists since Lionel Messi made his debut in 2004. In fact, sorry. Start from 2001. Players with the highest goals and assists. It's called goal contributions since 2001 till now. 2001 till now is what, 25 years. Lionel Messi will make your list 9 times. I've counted it here for people who listen to this show all the time. 9 times. Ronaldo 2 times. And yet, he will always crown himself. I am the most complete footballer. Give me the football stats. Give me the football stats so I can believe you. And when I dispute these figures, his fans will get angry. Can somebody please remind me the only award in Europe's top 5 leagues that rewards highest goal scorers? It's called the European Golden Boot Award. How does it work? If you're playing in Europe's top 5 leagues, if you score a goal, it counts at 2 points. If you're playing below the Europe's top 5 leagues, if you score a goal, it counts for 1.5. That's why Victor Gyokeres, when he was supposed to win European Golden Boot in his second season in the Premier League playing for Sporting Lisbon, when he scored 52 goals in all competitions. In fact, when he scored 52, you know, they don't count the... It's your league goals, you haven't counted. He didn't win it. Why? Because he was playing in Portuguese League. His goals were counting for 1.5. But at least Ronaldo played throughout in the Europe's top 5 leagues alongside Lionel Messi. He has 4 European Golden Boot awards. 4. Lionel Messi has 6. But you will never hear Messi come out and say, I am the... No, he doesn't do that. No other person does that. No other world-class player does that. Only Ronaldo. Only Ronaldo. And I don't understand it. The biggest competition in world football is the World Cup. Do you know that Cristiano Ronaldo has only 1 goal in the knockout stages of the World Cup? 1 goal in 6 World Cups, Oje. 6. He has just scored 1 goal in the knockout stages. 1. He was in this World Cup. This just concluded World Cup. The game was played on the 6th of July this year against Croatia, and it was a penalty. 1 goal, knockout. 1. Hear me. In 2022 World Cup alone, Lionel Messi scored in all the stages of the knockout. That's all the knockout stages. All. Scored 1 goal against Austria in the round of 16. Sorry, Australia in the round of 16. Scored 1 goal against Netherlands in the quarterfinals. Scored 1 goal against Croatia. Has scored 2 goals against France in a World Cup final that Ronaldo has ever played in. He has never won a boot. Okay, you do Roger JC. Yilu Shingard na boot and enter to play a World Cup quarterfinal match. It has never happened in his career. And yet, I'm the greatest. I'm the most complete. How are you the most complete, sir? How? Even in this World Cup that they changed the format, had a round of 32 and a round of 16. Lionel Messi scored in the 2 newly created rounds. Scored 3 goals in 2 games, Cape Verde and Egypt. The part that many Ronaldo fans will always tell you is area power, area threat, area power. Oh, he knocks the ball very well. Oh, he has better area power than Lionel Messi. I agree. Lionel Messi is short. So, he should not be judged by how many headers he has scored because he's very short. But hear me. The only time Lionel Messi met Cristiano Ronaldo in a Champions League final, that was on the 27th of May, 2009. I was in Lagos then. It was on a Wednesday. Rice and beans, he can listen before he video the match. And Odwazu Kanta. 27th of May, 2009. Check your records. That game was played at the Stadio Olimpico Rome, the home of AS Roma. You have a Champions League final. Exactly on the 69th minute. Uncle Xavi Hernandez got the ball on the right flank. Close to the throwing line. Area threat. He crossed the ball to Lionel Messi, who was standing in between the two tallest defenders in world football that time, Rio Ferdinand and Nemanja Vidic. Just let me not waste my time. I beg you. Go and watch it. It's online. You can see it. But just know that till today, it is one of the best UEFA Champions League goals ever. Oh, yes. See. See, when I talk about humility here, you know, a lot of you think I have anything against this guy. You know, his pride is what pisses me off. And every time, just when you think he will rest, he'll come up with another one. Let me tell you what humility can do for a big player, for a world-class player. In 1994, so many people do not know this story I'm about to tell. But ask Ndokenye, don't even ask Ndokenye, you know. You may not have an Ndokenye around you. Google what I'm about to tell you right now. In 1994, just before the FIFA World Cup, US 94, something happened. But let me go back a little. Before 1994 World Cup, the last time Brazil won the World Cup was in 1970. So by 1994 World Cup, Brazil had gone 24 years without winning the World Cup. From when the World Cup started in 1930, Brazil had been one of the dominant teams. Pele won it three times in a short space of time. Only Pele won it three times and with some of his teammates in a short space of time. So they got used to winning the World Cup. After one, they won in 1970. 1974, West Germany won it. It was not Brazil. 1978, Argentina won it. 1982, Espana 82. Paolo Rossi. Whenever I talk about 82, I forget about this Paolo Rossi. I tell people to remind me. Paolo Rossi was the best player of the World Cup. Right? He won it for Italy. Mexico 86. Diego Armando Maradona won it for Argentina. I'm talking about people who have won World Cup Golden Ball. Bro, okay, have never been considered for Bronze Ball. Always saying I'm the most complete, I'm the greatest. Diego Armando Maradona won it for Argentina. By 1990, Lothar Matthäus won it for West Germany. So 1994, Brazil had gone 24 years without the World Cup. What happened? Before that World Cup, the then Brazil coach, Carlos Alberto Pereira, had assembled a wonderful team. But that team was largely depending on their best player then, Romario. Romario. That team then was depending on Romario to win anything. Because even in the qualifiers, go and check, qualifiers to that World Cup, Romario was the guy that qualified them. Because he didn't start qualifiers from the beginning. They were saving him for the World Cup. But then when it got difficult, he scored the last two goals that got them qualified for the World Cup. His full name is Romario de Souza Ferreira. He was forward footballer of the year that year. That time, Ballon d'Or was not being given to... They were not giving Ballon d'Or to non-European players. The first Ballon d'Or that was given to non-European player was in 1995, a year after that World Cup. What happened? 6 weeks before that World Cup started, exactly 6 weeks, what I'm telling you now happened on the 2nd of May, 1994. Romario's father was kidnapped. 6 weeks to that World Cup, his father was kidnapped. His father's name was Edevia Sousa de Ferreira. He was 62 years old then. At Oloya. He was abducted outside a bar that he owned in the Peja district of Northern Rio de Janeiro in Brazil. His abductors in the Toluia demanded $7 million for his safe release. When his brothers called him on the phone, Romario, then he was in Catalonia. He was playing for Barcelona. He was in city of Barcelona then. They called him on the phone. That was 6 weeks to the World Cup. Don't forget to. They called him on the phone and said, Daddy has been kidnapped. They said $7 million to release him. Romario did not call the police in Brazil. Mm-mm. He did not call the army. He did not call Ndakodo on Ndagune Chamber. No. You know what he did? He organized a press conference. He came to the press conference and said, if my father is not released on hot, I will not play the World Cup with Brazil. That was 6 weeks to the World Cup. And he was their best player. He was a leader. He was a guy they revered, they honored, they worshipped. Came in front of so many cameras and microphones in a press conference and said, if my father was not released on hot, I will not play in the World Cup. You know what happened? The entire 161 million people in Brazil took to the streets. The then president of Brazil, Itamar Franco, deployed their entire law enforcement agencies to the streets. Go and find this man. In fact, it got so bad that the cartels, Brazil, including their gangs, they gave an ultimatum to the kidnappers and said, if anything happens to this man, you and your family members will go down. Immediately, his abductors, Nekwani Apollo, they ran away. That's how leaders are appreciated in football. That's how leaders are appreciated in football. That's how humble leaders are appreciated in football. Ronaldo, imagine, no Nketiah Kaatolo Keta, and he comes to make a press conference. What's he going to say? Right now that his teammates are going for Thanksgiving, that he's no longer in the team. Vitina is kneeling down, thanking God. Gonzalo Ramos, Thanksgiving, because since his absence, Gonzalo Ramos have scored what? 3 goals in his last 4 games of Portugal. Bruno Fernandes, Nuno Mendes, hey. Their joy ain't with any bound. He's even under suspension right now. I'm the most complete footballer. I'll always say this. This is the final thing I'll say on this before we start the show proper. Open your Bible, read James chapter 4, verse 6. God opposes the proud, but shows favor to the humble. Proverbs 11:2. When pride comes, then comes disgrace. Suspension by your own teammates in your own country, by your own football association. Tearing of your contract at Old Trafford in your second stint at Manchester United. Walking away shamefully the way you walked away from Turin in Juventus and the Santiago Bernabeu when he left Real Madrid. That's what the Bible said. When pride comes, then comes disgrace. But with humility comes wisdom and upliftment. Proverbs 16:5. The Lord detests all proud of heart. Be sure of this, they will never go unpunished. End of quote. Good afternoon to you, ladies and gentlemen. Dalunu, so much. I appreciate you. What can be say? You know, lying to his fans. That is the most complete footballer. I wanted to debunk that very, very quickly. He's not the most complete. He's not even anywhere close. If you want to talk about the most complete footballers, you're talking about a man like Captain Steven Gerrard. Oh, yes. Captain Steven Gerrard. Every single technique you need to play the game, Gerrard has it. Positional awareness, so using both foot to press, you know. Everything, set pieces, 1v1, everything, he has it. I don't even want to talk about some of this. I want to talk about complete. Wayne Rooney, full complete footballer. Full complete footballer, and also a utility player. There are people who are complete footballers. Not what can be said. All right, good afternoon to you, Munem. I appreciate you big time. Thank you. Thank you, and thank you some more. Dalunu. Indeed, I continue to adore all of you. I always embrace you, and I never forget to celebrate you. I love you all to the moon and back. Good afternoon to you, and welcome. Let us celebrate the sponsors of the show. Talking about Crystal Garden Estate. Crystal Garden Estate. I say thank you. Thank you and thank you some more for your constant love and support every afternoon right here on Fans. We are from Crystal Garden Estate. When we return, we'll look at the Champions League games coming up this night. And then do our predictions and previews. And also do our best of the best. Because if we don't do our best of the best, Chelsea fans will be very, very angry. They scored 5-1 in their last game. So if we skip that best, how do you call Kaira produce best of the best this week? Ndichesi, please. Make una no two vex. Crystal Garden Estate, I celebrate you big time.
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ladies and gentlemen, last month on the 8th of September, 9th of September, and 10th of September, we saw how many Champions League games? 18 Champions League games. 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Yes, 18 Champions League games. Real Madrid beat Inter Milan 1-0. Manchester City went away to FC Porto, beat them 2-0. Aston Villa went to the J. Bredel Stadium, beat Club Brugge 3-2. Borussia Dortmund at the Westfalen Stadium beat Villarreal 3-2. Real Betis traveled away to Lille and beat them 3-2 in the French League One. AEK Athens beat LASK 1-0. Paris Saint-Germain beat Slavia Bratislava 6-1. Barcelona beat Feyenoord 5-1. Stuttgart beat Viking 3-1. Sporting Lisbon beat Galatasaray 3-1. Liverpool beat Atletico Madrid at Anfield 2-1. Napoli lost at home at the Diego Armando Maradona Stadium to Arsenal 1-0. Bayern Munich 1-2-3-4-5. Bodo Glimt 0. Como beat RB Leipzig 4-1. In Italy, Manchester United beat Saba 4-0. Slavia Prague beat Lunch 2-1. Fenerbahce 3-1-1 against AS Roma. And of course, PSV Eindhoven 3-1-1 against Shakhtar Donetsk. This night we have nine games. I'm not going to be predicting all of them. Let's just look at the big games. But let me give you the fixtures very, very quickly. 5:45 p.m. Nigerian time. Lunch will take on Sporting Lisbon. Lunch versus Sporting Lisbon. Sporting Lisbon won their first game and Lunch lost their first game. So, who is at home? Lunch. I think this one will end in a draw. Or will Sporting Lisbon win again? Aloe, man. Let me go for Sporting Lisbon to win or draw. That game will happen 5:45 p.m. Nigerian time. Then, still 5:45 p.m. Nigerian time, Slavia Prague will take on Saba. This Saba Amara Babola at all. Slavia Prague will beat them. Then by 8 p.m. Nigerian time, Canada Cricket Auto game before we go to the big boys. Villarreal versus Napoli. The Yellow Submarines. They were poor league. Indeed, this night they are coming up against Napoli. And believe me, Napoli will beat them. Napoli right now are firing on all cylinders. I believe they're going to beat them. Or it will end in a draw.

Estadio de la Ceramica, the home of Villarreal. Away from there, can another Eucharistic game. RB Leipzig versus PSV Eindhoven. RB Leipzig, they were battered in the first game. So, what's going to happen in this one? RB Leipzig. Hey. Como beat them 4-1 in the first game. Can they win this game? RB Leipzig versus PSV Eindhoven. Mama, what are this prediction? Well, let me go for a win or a draw for RB Leipzig because they're at home. It's going to be happening in Germany. But that game will also happen at 8 p.m. Nigerian time. Now, very, very quickly, I've been needing your help for the following games. Inter Milan versus Club Brugge. Viking versus Bayern Munich. Barcelona versus Galatasaray. Atletico Madrid versus Manchester United. That's the last one we're going to talk about. And Arsenal versus Lille. These are the big games coming up this night. 8 p.m. Nigerian time. So please, if you're watching me live, it's time for us to talk football. I've been needing your scoreline predictions for these games. Let's start from Viking versus Bayern Munich. The Viking versus Bayern Munich. Bayern Munich, of course, drew their last game in the Bundesliga last weekend. Honestly, I didn't see it coming. A lot of people lost money. They drew 2-2 against Augsburg. They actually came from behind, you know, to draw that game. Tonight, they are coming up against Viking. I'm an Andy Viking. I'm an Ababal. Mana, what's the score line? What do you think?

the score line for that game. Viking versus Bayern Munich. Viking versus Bayern Munich. If you're watching me live, very quickly. Soporu Chuku said, no, no, you're talking about PSG. I'm talking about Bayern Munich, I beg. Ayakanweli Bay said Bayern Munich to win. Ule Lunakese said 3-2 win for Bayern Munich. Judah Rinze. We're talking about Bayern Munich now, please. Don't forget to watch me live on Facebook. That's where you're going to drop your prediction as well. My Facebook page is Huge Man Page. Huge Man Page. Huge is spelled H-U-G-E. Man, M-A-N. Page, P-A-G-E. Search for the one with 146,000 followers. That's the right one. Once you get there, click that like button or the follow button, whichever one you're seeing on your timeline. Scroll down, see the live stream. Go to the comment section. Give us a correct score line prediction. Viking versus Bayern Munich. Innocent to Zechina said Bayern Munich to win. Obunna tonight said 6-0 win for Bayern Munich. Mo Aluchibu has a 4-0 win for Bayern Munich. Hattori said AY 4-1 win for Bayern Munich. Top Guy 5-0 win for Bayern Munich. Chibaik Sonet 5-0 win for Bayern Munich. Obunna tonight 6-0 win for Bayern Munich. Monday Nweke Bayern Munich to win. Yes, we know they are going to win, but by how many goals? Let me go with 4 or 5-0. Let me go with 5-0. Bayern Munich, 5. Common, ordinary, simple, Viking, 0. The next match we'll be looking at is Inter Milan versus Club Brugge. Remember, Inter Milan lost their first game to Real Madrid. Madrid beat them 2-1. Oh, yes. Inter Milan, Madrid beat them 2-1. Club Brugge, Aston Villa beat them 3-1 in their own home. And Inter Milan, ever since they lost that game to Real Madrid, even before they lost that game, they've been firing on all cylinders in the Italian Serie A. They're actually on top of the Italian Serie A table, as I speak to you right now. What do you think will happen? Inter Milan, Club

United, Inter Milan win or draw. 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Top Guy, Inter Milan 2-1. Boz Kaliese Goldsmith, 2-1 win for Inter Milan. Hattorise AY, 3-1 win for Inter Milan. The Gallant Man, Inter Milan to win 3-1. Onyeka Nwelibe, win or draw for Inter Milan. Sopuluchuku, you're still talking about Bamini, we're talking about Inter Milan now. Ifebuche, Itodo, Inter Milan to win 3-0. Moa Luchibuez, Inter Milan to win 2-0. Judah Rins, Inter Milan to win or draw. Michael comes Inter Milan 3-1. Top Guy 2-1. Obonna Tonai said Inter Milan to draw 2-2. Think I'm going with 2-1 or 3-1. Henry Alou said 3-1. Let's go with 3-1. Let's go with 3-1. Inter Milan, especially after losing that first game. And they are playing at home today. Inter Milan 3. Common Ordinary Simple Club Brugge 1. The next match we'll be looking at, ladies and gentlemen, is Galatasaray versus Barcelona. Galatasaray versus Barcelona. Who can stop Barcelona? Who can stop Barcelona? I don't even know why I announced this game. Honestly, I'm tired of Barcelona. Every match, 3-0. Their last game, the reason they won 3-0. Okay, thank God, Rafinha will not play. Rafinha is still injured. So they won't score up to 4. If Rafinha was in that game against Getafe, that game would have ended 6-0. And I'm not even joking. I'm telling you. Tonight at the Rams Park, Barcelona, in their first game, they beat Feyenoord 5-1. Oh, Barcelona. Chineke Bikoziano. Let Galatasaray win Barcelona. My prayer is that, you know, the

And Fred said Barcelona to win 3-1. Top Guy said 4-1 win. Judah Arinza 4-1. Hey, can we leave Barcelona 6-0? Who let Luna Kenza Barcelona to win 5-1? Hey, if Ebuchi told Barcelona to win 4-1, I've asked this question before. If Barcelona were to play in the Premier League, would they be dominating like this? A lot of people, when I posted it on my page, confessed that, yes, they may finish in the top four, but they will not dominate like this. Top Guy said 4-1 for Barcelona. Chukwuekwe John Chris said 4-0 win for Barcelona. Vincent said 4-1 win for Barcelona from Alome. Chibak Sonet said 3-1. Okay, let's go with 3-1. No Rafinha, they won't score 4 goals. In Jesus' name, amen. But, okay, yeah, Barcelona 3, Galatasaray 1.

that Victor Osimhen will be leading the line for Galatasaray. Mba, Kaimeya 3-2. They win because they are better, but since Victor Osimhen is there, 3-2 win, very slim victory. If they draw 2-2, they'll be given away in the house tomorrow. We have two more games to go. Arsenal versus Lille. Arsenal will be at home. Arsenal versus Lille. Common Ordinary Simpuri Abetis went away and beat Lille 3-2 in their last Champions League game. Now they're coming up against one of the best teams in Europe. Arsenal will be at home. Give us your scoreline prediction. Wait, let me even ask a question. Why is Arsenal struggling to score goals? They are winning their games, but they are not winning convincingly. Why? I know the answer. They refuse to invest in that attack. Leandro Trossard left, they brought in Christoph Zolich, whose numbers before he came was not even so awesome. Bukayo Saka cannot continue to carry that team up front. DJ Nani, that is Nani Madueke, he's just Jason Eliebele. Victor Gyokeres cannot return numbers, unfortunately. Kai Havertz has scored just 2 Premier League goals this season. Gabriel Jesus has left the team. Most of their goals are coming from the midfield. In their last game against Leeds United, the equalizer was scored by Big Calafiori. The winner was scored by Bruno Guimaraes, a left-back and a defensive midfielder. That's the problem. Arsenal, 2-1 or 1-0, that's what's going to end. What are people saying? If people are saying the same thing. Nicoma said 2-0 for Arsenal. Top guy, 2-0. Kamsi Yachuku, 2-1. Alexander Chimobi, 2-0. Scholastico, 2-1. For all. Arsenal, can't you beat people 5-0? Onyema Sonny, 3-1. Okay, thank you for even giving them 3. Well, ladies and gentlemen, I believe Arsenal will keep a clean sheet in this game. Fatima Lille, Hama Ababo. So let's go. Arsenal to Lille 0. And finally, Manchester United versus Atletico Madrid. For Manchester United, remember, they are going to the Wanda Metropolitano, Nobodo Madrid, to take on Diego Simeone's Atletico Madrid. Number 2, Atletico Madrid lost their first game. A game they played very well against Liverpool. Liverpool beat them 2-1. Number 3, Manchester United have not won any of their last 3 or 4 games. Indeed, two of those games, they played 11 against 10 and still could not win. Hey, somebody please, just write Man United - Tofiakwa.

in the comment section. I beg, just like Man United hyphen to, not one Tofiakwa, Tofiakwas, yeah, two Tofiakwa. Man United hyphen Tofiakwas in the comment section. I beg. Meanwhile, if you're a Man United fan, Oga Benji will not play. He's injured. That's Benjamin Sesko. Last time as well, we got injured in the last international break. Patrick Dogo also got injured playing for Denmark in the last international break. Luke Shaw is injured. This one should be good news because Nonya Bezokwa. Manuel Ugarte, long-term injury. These guys will not be there. Atletico Madrid, all their players are fit. So what do you think will be the result? Nico Mao said Atletico Madrid 1-1 with Man United. Okay, I thought he said AY 3-1 win for Man United. Chibak Anthony Sonnet said Atletico Madrid will beat Man U 6-0. This is a Man U fan, no? A Man U fan is saying that Atletico Madrid will beat Man United 6-0. Hey! Nabananduqua, Man U won them. Nabananduqua, Gadelo Numa.

0: Yeah, Ugochukwu, one Ugochukwu, your comment is coming thick and fast. He said it, man. You always say that Bukayo Saka is carrying us now. But Bukayo Saka has scored 81 goals, blah, blah, blah. I think that's what you're trying to say. Listen, let me tell you, sir, please. When somebody is carrying 18, it doesn't mean the person is scoring all the goals. No. No. Rodri carried Spain to the Euros, the last Euros, carried them to the World Cup. How many goals did Rodri score? He was the best player in these two competitions. How many goals did he score? You can carry a team without scoring goals. Meanwhile, go and check his goal contribution, Bukayo Saka. If he is fit, 80% of what Arsenal does up front starts and ends with Bukayo Saka. Honestly, that's why I said he's been carrying them up front. He has a better number than all their strikers. You forgot the problem. So, very quickly, what are people saying about Man United? Olwebube Juliet said Man U will lose 3-1. Henry Alou said there will be showers of gold in the Man United net. That got off at 7-0. Leon Anugo said Man United will lose 3-1. Let's remember Man United in our prayers. Honestly. This is now very... I don't even know what to write down. Mami Enge dead. Many, many conflicting scores. Well, let's just give Man United a draw for the sake of their fans on this show. Atletico Madrid 1, Man United 1. If you're a Man United fan, please pray that Atletico does not have a player sent off. Like I just had a red card about 3-0. That's where the problem lies. You know, whenever your opponents lose a player, you're sure you're not winning the game. Happened last season against Newcastle United. Last season against Everton. This season against Man City. You lost these whole games. Even Tottenham, bottom of the Premier League table, went down to 10 men and you started defending. And they drew 1-1. So, Kaide, Atletico Madrid 1, Manchester United 1. All right. Write that comment you want the world to hear. I beg, it's 10 minutes gone past 2 p.m. We're not doing our best of the best. Let's keep it for another time. I beg. Let's hear from people before we pay some bills. Very, very important. Please, write that comment you want the world to hear. I don't know your expectations going into the Champions League games this night. Meanwhile, big up to Coventry City. Yesterday, Coventry City in their home in Wales beat Newcastle United 4-1. Coventry City 1-2-3-4. Newcastle United 1. Yesterday was so hot in the Premier League. As I speak to you right now, Coventry City are on the same points with Man United. The same Coventry City. They have lost all their first four games in the Premier League this season, including their game against Hull City. Hannah has a relegation, Bagote. They are now on 6 points in six games. Man United, 6 points in six games.
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0: Write that comment you want the world to hear. 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Talk about whatever it is you want to talk about. You're welcome here in the house. The phone line to call 090-3594-4777. 090-3594-4777. My name is Ifani Orakwe, the hugest man alive. I am the walking, talking soccer statistics. I reported for duty since 1 p.m. I'm sure I'm going to be here with you till 3. Hang in there, please. Don't touch your dad.
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0: 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Name and location.
1: Good afternoon, Mr. Eugene. I am calling from Onitsha, Edgar Felix.
0: Your name is what?
1: Edgar Felix, calling from Onitsha.
0: Edgar Felix, good to have you. Remind me what the football club you're supporting.
1: No football.
0: Exactly. Congratulations. You guys were awesome last weekend in your game against AFC Bournemouth.
1: I called on Friday and I told you that since Kesedo will be there, this will be okay for us. And the young man really tried for us and we are picking up small, small gradually.
0: Exactly. But that 5-1, I didn't see it coming. Meanwhile, who was your man of that match?
1: I'll give him.
0: Okay. All right. Thank you very much. Which game are you interested in this night in the Champions League?
1: Barcelona.
0: Galatasaray.
1: Mayu and
0: Atletico Madrid. All right. Predict the two games.
1: Bakari
0: got to win. Okay, and then Man United, Atletico Madrid, Nko.
1: Mayu is not that kindness. If they are going to be winning, ATM, that 2-1. Or they play goalless.
0: And then goalless draw, Atletico Madrid will win 2-1.
1: Yes.
0: All right, thank you very much for calling.
1: Okay, come
0: later. I appreciate you big time.

0: No. They can still turn things around. Remember, this year Manchester United won, what, 17 games of under Michael Carrick. They lost only 2 out of 17. Hello.
1: Hello.
2: Hello, Hoodman.
0: Yeah, you're welcome. Name and location. Hello. Oh, sorry about that. Call back. Meanwhile, if you're a Man United fan, Kobbie Mainoo did not even travel with the team. Kobbie Mainoo did not travel at all, so he's not going to be playing this night. Hello. Oh.
3: Z1
0: the one. I'll take your comments in a bit. I don't know. My system is taking forever to load. But once I'm through, I'll start taking your comments. Hello, good afternoon to you. Name and location.
4: Hello, man.
0: Yeah, you're welcome, sir. What's your name?
4: Yeah, my name is Austin from Atabo.
0: I'm struggling to hear your name, sir.
4: Hello, my name is Austin from Atabo.
0: Austin, all right. Thank you very much. Go ahead. Tell us the football club you're supporting.
4: I'm a Chelsea fan.
0: Oh, Mr. Charles, good to have you. Where do you want to start from?
4: Yeah, thanks. I want to congratulate all my players for wonderful win against the FC Bonambos.
0: Exactly.
4: And Anderson, our player. Yeah.
0: Exactly.
4: He really performed well. Yes, I love that guy very well.
0: Oh, all right, all right. This night, yeah. How many games are you interested in?
4: I think I would love to watch Barca and Tottenham.
0: Okay, give us a scoreline prediction.
4: I think I'm predicting 5-2.
0: In favor of Barcelona?
4: Yes.
0: Can Man United beat Atletico Madrid?
4: Maybe.
0: Maybe miraculously.
4: I think, let me just release my own game. I'm giving Atletico Madrid 2. Let's sit down. Okay, Atletico Madrid.
0: All right, thank you very much. I appreciate you big time. Even my United fans think they are going to lose that game. I don't know. Nobody's giving Man United a chance. But this kind of a game, you know, is the kind of a game that can spring surprises. Honestly, Man United can just go into that game, get possessed by the Barcelona spirit and beat Atletico Madrid 4-5-0. And then everybody will be surprised. Well, I see Olubebe Juliet. Olubebe Juliet said, Olubebe Dandy Barcelona from Mpoh. She said, Barcelona will win 3-1. Correct call. Chibike Andrew said Atletico Madrid 2, Man United 0. Hasna 3, Lille 1. Correct call. Solomon Okakanime Jesus from Azobunike said that Man United's worst nightmare was allowing Casemiro to go without proper replacement. He said Atletico Madrid will beat Man United very well today. Well, this is a Man United fan. How many Man United fans are predicting against Man U? Alexander Chimobi is under Man United fan. Watch a live from Opoko. He said if Man City were in the La Liga, they'll be dominating La Liga. Just the same way they dominated the Premier League. 6 wins in 6, okay? He said Man City won the league, okay? You're saying something else, my dear brother. You have a game against Atletico Madrid and you're not talking about it. Onyo Masoni said Atletico Madrid will beat Man United 3-1. Daniel Nwafor said he's interested in the Man United game. He's a Chelsea fan. He said, "Man, God bless you. You're interested in the game and you ended up not predicting it. Too bad." Harin Zendidi, I see you, my dear brother. He said, good afternoon to you. He said, thank you for making us happy every afternoon. He's watching live from Nsubwe. He said, he's a Chelsea fan. I celebrate you. Gideon Godwin London said, he's watching live from Delta State. He said, he's a Man United fan. So, Coventry City, in those games, they lost. Played better than Man United. Wow. This is another Man United fan. He said he's not surprised. He said they will make top 10.

0: Constance, a diehard Man United fan. Okay. Oh, this guy is saying something else. He's saying regarding Ronaldo and Messi. Messi is an attacking midfielder, while Ronaldo is a winger. Hey. I didn't even do Messi-Ronaldo argument here. I only tackled what Ronaldo said as the most complete footballer. But where you got this Ronaldo is a winger thing from. Last time Ronaldo played in the wings was in his first stint in Manchester United. From the time he went to Barcelona, to Real Madrid, he's been playing as a center forward. Hoha. The freshman has said, I'm Light Amaka from Ecolobia. That by God's grace, Galatasaray will draw 2-2 against Barcelona, and Atletico Madrid will beat Man United 2-1. Hello, good afternoon to you. Name and location.
1: Newsman.
0: Yeah, you're welcome. What's your name, sir?
1: Good afternoon, sir.
0: Thank you very much.
1: Uncle Yuji.
0: Sir, your name is?
1: My name is Network from Enorma.
0: Okay, from Enorma. Tell us the football club you're supporting.
1: Barca fan, sir.
0: You're a Barcelona fan?
1: Yeah.
0: Okay.
1: I'll be calling this your line, though. That I'm listening to Five Zone. All right.
0: So, since today is your first time, I want to ask you, if Barcelona were to be in the Premier League, will you people be doing this 4-4-5-5-0 you're doing in the La Liga?
1: Huge man.
0: Yes, sir.
1: I think this is the best. Since I started watching football for Barca. The time of Iniesta and Xavi.
0: You guys were not even, you were not even winning like this that time. You were not winning like this.
1: Especially this guy, Rafinha. Hey! That guy.
0: No, but I want to ask you, are you still enjoying your games? Every match is called 3, 4, 5. Is this still enjoyable to you? Do you still celebrate the fourth goal and the fifth goal when you score?
1: Huge man.
0: Yes, sir.
1: You back and score like two. I'll tell people, the place I used to watch, my hotel, and say, this game will get more than two. That if you are watching Barcelona game, you are going, if they score where they used to sell one ball, you'll just go there buy one ball. Buy one chicken for this. You're enjoying yourself. I'll be telling you, watching your mind game.
0: All right. Galatasaray. Victor Osimhen will come up against your defense this night. I don't know. What do you think will happen, Galatasaray versus Barcelona?
1: Forget about that game. That's three bundo. 3 months.
0: Atletico Madrid versus Man United, Unko.
1: This man.
0: Yes, sir.
1: You get one place that I'm looking for.
0: You
1: see that Mayu?
0: Yes.
1: I think that they will get one goal this night.
0: Wow.
1: I'm talking about they will get one goal this night.
0: Okay. But will they win?
1: They will get one goal. I think that game will be 1-0.
0: Mayu will win 1-0.
1: Favor of Mayu.
0: Wow. Wow. If he ends 1-0, then... If he ends 1-0, then we will invite you for a revival. You do crusade because you're a pastor. If he ends 1-0 in favor of Man United away from home, Imana will invite you for revival. He can make crusade. You're a pastor. Thank you very much. I appreciate you. 1 o'clock and corner. Chidebere Obi, I see Chidebere Obi said, I think the last time Man United went to Champions League, they were eliminated in the group stage. Said now they will get relegated again this time. Said there is a space for relegation in the Champions League. Chukwe Buka Emmanuel Ojibo watching live from Iselukuda State, he said, may God help Manchester United.

0: for relegation in the Champions League. Chukwuebuka Emmanuel Ojibo watching live from Iselukwu Delta State. He said, "May God help Manchester United." Friend, Atletico Madrid will not be red carded. Hello, good afternoon to you. Name and location.
1: Hello.
0: Yeah, good. Oh, Mr. Bassett. Go ahead. We are tired of your club. Go ahead.
1: I'm selecting for Barcelona versus Galatasaray.
0: Yes, sir.
1: Barcelona will beat Galatasaray 5-0.
0: All right. Go ahead.
1: Atletico Madrid will beat Man
0: United 4-0.
1: All right.
0: But just before, same question of the Luna fans. If you were in the Premier League, will you be playing this well?
1: Yes, sir.
0: All right. We'll continue to pray. Kachine Kenjalaka. Kono win. Debezi Anune win. Go too much. All right, ladies and gentlemen. It's 38 minutes. Game past 2 p.m. Let's pay some bills. Very, very important. Take a chill. We'll be right back after this. Don't touch your dial. It's a car from the gates loaded.

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All right, ladies and gentlemen, at this point, I must celebrate all of you for listening to the show. 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Tomorrow's Sapientia Fan Zone. Same time, same station. Join us again. My name is Ifeanyi Orakwe, the hugest man alive. Bye-bye.

0: abụ m Valerian Mmadu Kokeke, Archbishop nke Onitsha. 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
1: The Chaplet of Divine Mercy. In the name of the Father, and of the Son, and of the Holy Spirit.
2: Amen.
1: Our Father, who art in heaven, hallowed be thy name. Thy kingdom come, thy will be done, on earth as it is in heaven.
2: Give us this day our daily bread, and forgive us our trespasses, as we forgive those who trespass against us. And lead us not into temptation, but deliver us from evil.
1: Hail Mary, full of grace, the Lord is with you. Blessed are you among women, and blessed is the fruit of your womb, Jesus.
2: Holy Mary, Mother of God, pray for us sinners, now and at the hour of our death. Amen.
1: I believe in God, the Father Almighty, creator of heaven and earth. I believe in Jesus Christ, his only Son, our Lord. He was conceived by the power of the Holy Spirit and born of the Virgin Mary. He suffered under Pontius Pilate, was crucified, died, and was buried. He descended to the dead.

0: Eternal Father, I offer you the body and blood, soul and divinity of your dearly beloved Son, our Lord Jesus Christ.
1: In atonement for our sins and those of the whole world,
0: for the sake of his sorrowful passion,
1: have mercy on us and on the whole world.
0: For the sake of his sorrowful passion,
1: have mercy on us and on the whole world.
0: For the sake of his sorrowful passion,
1: have mercy on us and on the whole world.
0: For the sake of his sorrowful passion,
1: have mercy on us and on the whole world.
0: For the sake of his sorrowful passion,
1: and on the whole world.
0: For the sake of his sorrowful passion,
1: have mercy on us and on the whole world.
0: For the sake of his sorrowful passion,
1: have mercy on us and on the whole world.
0: For the sake of his sorrowful passion,
1: have mercy on us and on the whole world.
2: Holy God, Holy Mighty One, Holy Immortal One,
1: have mercy on us and on the whole world.
2: Holy God, Holy Mighty One, Holy Immortal One,
1: have mercy on us and on the whole world.
2: Holy God, Holy Mighty One, Holy Immortal One,
1: have mercy on us and on the whole world.
2: Eternal God,
3: in whom mercy is endless and the treasury of compassion inexhaustible, look kindly upon us and increase your mercy in us, that in difficult moments we might not despair nor become despondent, but with great confidence submit ourselves to your holy will, which is love and mercy itself.
2: O greatly merciful God, infinite goodness, today all mankind calls out from the abyss of its misery to your mercy, to your compassion, O God. And it is with its mighty voice of misery that it cries out. Gracious God, do not reject the prayer of this earth's exiles. O Lord, goodness beyond our understanding, who are acquainted with our misery through and through, and know that by our own power we cannot ascend to you, we implore you, anticipate us with your grace, and keep on increasing your mercy in us, that we may faithfully do your holy will all through our life and at death's hour. Let the omnipotence of your mercy shield us from the darts of our salvation's enemies, that we may with confidence as your children await your final coming, that day known to you alone. And we expect to obtain everything promised us by Jesus, in spite of all of our wretchedness. For Jesus is our hope. Through his merciful heart, as through an open gate, we pass through to heaven.
4: May the divine mercy accompany you. May the divine mercy take care of you all the days of your life. And may Almighty God bless you, the Father, and the Son, and the Holy Spirit. Amen.
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7: Time 9 a.m. Ministering IC Hephzibah Nkechi Omemboji, Prophet Dr. and Reverend Mrs. Francis C. Ebeleze, JP, host and ministering, aka Pastor Ejima. 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Jesus must

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Committee of Unusual Praise Lagos and Onitsha specially brings to you Onitsha Unusual Praise 2026 Season 6. As we have been gathering to worship the Lord again and again and again before, this 2026, let's make it bigger, better, louder, grander, and higher. Onitsha Unusual Praise 2026. Him, declare his glory among the nations. 1 Chronicles chapter 16 verse 24. Date, Friday 6th November 2026. Venue, Basilica Square, Basilica of the Most Holy Trinity, Onitsha. Time, 5 p.m. till dawn. Ministering, Tieru Doma, Ada Zion, Gozio KK, Peter Sinokopi, God's Oracle, Judun Nam, Blessed Modesta, Avoma Kids, Fabian Wafo, and many others. 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

Good evening and welcome. This is Radio Sapiens News Update at 5 p.m. Today is Tuesday, the 13th day of October 2026. My name is Adoma Izokeke. President Bola Tinubu's bid for a second term taking on a broader political character, the ruling All Progressive Congress APC, is turning to influential figures outside its ranks to help build a winning coalition ahead of the 2027 presidential election. The founder of the new Nigerian People's Party, Dr. Boniface Aniebonam, says the party will soon announce a frontline presidential candidate it will adopt for the 2027 presidential election. The All Progressive Congress APC has named Yesom Wike, Minister of the Federal Capital Territory, FCT,

Shell Petroleum BV has signed an agreement to sell its full interest in the Shell Nigerian Gas Group to indigenous firm Varis Energy Limited, marking Shell's exit from domestic gas distribution in Nigeria. That was the Pensa News Update at 5 p.m. My name is Adoma Ezokeke. Details of these and other stories will come your way on a major news bulletin at 6 p.m. later today. Please stay tuned. Up next is Entertainment Gist with my very own self, coming in as ADA Adamarama and Cynthia Ezike Agadagife. Do not touch that dial.

0: Emerem Guinea, my darling. What's up? How are you doing? I'm super, super excited because I'm here with my girl. My girl, my girl. You already know. I don't need to shout. She just did. I just made her evening by giving her like,
1: calm down.
0: Like 200,000 naira.
1: When you give me that, like, no, allow me rest.
0: 200,000 naira that I gave is
1: that's
0: not
1: one thing about you poor people. One thing that that's person money. No, allow person rest. You never used to enter program. You don't the announcer.
0: Well, 200,000 naira that I gave is small.
1: I ADA. Eh? She go allow me shop this thing in peace. Make it digest very well.
0: I need to like.
1: Do you actually need to tell the whole wide world? Say you give me something. Ta tanka. That is what I feel. I mean, that is very, very, very, very poor. Once they give person something, will they feel like say wrong arrive?
0: You know, they say when you invest in a rich woman's pocket, the 200,000 I gave will now multiply to 1,000,000.
1: So for that reason, after you read news, God's mom, my darling, that'll tell the whole wide world, they give you 200,000.
0: Yes, now. That's why I'm singing for you, my darling.
1: Why you even give me this in today's day? What's it touch you for mine today? Because I know you are normal. I know who you are.
0: I am a very good guy.
1: You know, in a very good mood this evening. What's it happen? Why you just all of a sudden you can't remember me? Why?
0: Because I know that you come. So, and I don't want to be telling you and not tell me where is my own. I don't have strength to start explaining. Because the way you ask me, where is my own?
1: No, you are right. You have now known

0: the real agaraga affair. They are giving me gist of what happened, and then you know, be my own come out. Why? What is the essence of you telling me that gist?
1: That is the thing. Yeah, you now know the reason why I did it.
0: You did very well. Can we go back to our program?
1: Yes, we can, madam.

0: Hi guys, you're welcome to a very, very, very important program here. Very, very lovely, lovely program. Entertainment Gist on Radio Sapiens at 95.3 FM on each of the best radio east of the Niger. And I am no other person, your favorite host, Adi Adamama, the only solid girl worldwide, any other solid ace counterfeit. I'm not here alone. I'm here with the Godalicious herself.
1: Not so.
0: The Godalicious.
1: The latest.
0: The latest. Introduce. What is it?
1: The power you give me, you transferred into power.
0: Oh, the SS.
1: The power was SS. So I have to just release a little bit to the people.
0: Oh, no.
1: You get one pastor to say he reached heaven. Say he and God can they communicate. Say you can ask God, why God no one give the power of to the resurrect the dead? Why just another power to the heal? Nah, the man, this man now come. I can't be a wonder. Say, I now know heaven is beautiful. Heaven is that. As you reach heaven, why you can't come back to the earth? To earth, you should at least now stay there. Make you and Baba go there.
0: Enjoy small.
1: Enjoy small. You can't come see, back. They tell us the stories. Back. But that's by the way. Hey, my better nations of people, my Kajad people, my lovely. The sweetest.
0: Yes,
1: the every gadashus peoples.
0: Mm-hmm.
1: How on a day this evening? Mm-hmm. I hope say una kajad. I hope say una sweet. I hope say everything they go for una wella.
0: Mm-hmm.
1: Forget say this our small OP, they give us more small they give us more hard time, but then we'll always overcome it. But then, just they very happy whatever you did, they listen to us. My name is Cynthia Ezike Agadagaife. Wanna welcome to today's Entertainment Gist. Just know, say, we get so many betalicious gist to give on her. And body they sweet us. On her tire, so.
0: On
1: her top or her. Very.
0: So sugar, sugar, roketa.
1: Because my diabetes. It didn't miss together. But when I welcome again to Entertainment Gist on your number one radio, the best, the best, the best east of the Niger. Welcome again.
0: Yes, so

0: Yes, so that from that song, let's just kick it off. Let's first of all start with the what happened in Netherlands before I about that. Okay, so there's this wedding that was holding on in Netherlands, and all of a sudden, because there are blacks, according to the story, the policemen came and put a stop to the wedding. And those people, they said, what is the meaning of this? Is it because we are black? That's why you said that our noise was causing, our wedding was causing nuisance. It's causing noise and all that. They said they should put a stop to it and that it was making too much noise. And I was now wondering, wait, the wedding, how is wedding supposed to be done? Is it not supposed, like, obviously there must be noise. Oh, yes, I know that there are quiet weddings. They just do it calmly. But some persons, they will play music, loud music. Obviously, people will dance and shout. That is why it's called celebration, right?
1: Yeah.
0: But these policemen from Netherlands, they came and shut down everything. They said they should stop the event. So people that came and they were saying that this thing is very bad, that they were complaining, is it because we are blacks? That's why you came into our event and you're telling us to put a stop to it and all that. It was very bad. They were just complaining. I don't know what you think about.
1: For me, they talk, say if you go for a room, you behave like in the room. And I watched the video. Yeah, these people were Nigerians having a wedding in another man's country. And for Netherlands, that country be. And these policemen, they had to, you know, put a stop to the wedding, because according to what the policemen said, that the people there were making huge noise. You know, when you enter a foreign land, you know, you have to know how these people behave.
0: You go to room, know, behave like
1: not just go to room before you start to want to exhibit your own cultural traits, or you want to show people, say, who I be. You go their land, you observe how they behave, you observe how they, whatever they do, and you have to tally with it. For me, I don't think what those people did was wrong, because I want to, yeah, like you said, that now wedding boy celebration, which needs sometimes noise, guy, it's not a thing, but then
0: yeah, we won the Nigeria.
1: How, which kind of noise, it depends on the kind of noise, honey, me. Nigerians, they don't accept noise. No. If you come to Nigeria for a year now, even this Ahonecha, you live in a self-contained. Your left window gets church. Your other window gets bear parlor. Your front window,
0: early morning, gets mosque.
1: No, your front window, window gets mosque. And the Azugi school, we are used to noise. Omaluga, if you go where noise day, you no go even feel them. But then, how about Ndocha? Not be waiting day for their obodo. So it don't happen, say it don't happen. But then, as he be saying, when they do something, we're not supposed to observe those people's them law. I don't know. I don't want, as you say, the noise when they make for the wedding celebration,
0: is they too much.
1: But then, if you go to a foreign land and you know that these people like this, they know they like noise, there are things where we say they outlawed in that country, you should follow the law. So I don't see anything bad in what the policemen did there.
0: I think it's a celebration. Is it that they will not play music? They will just do everything.
1: Like we said, we don't know how the noise they will be said and come disrupt or stopped the wedding. Maybe the noise was too much, or maybe it was just a mild noise. But then, how about Ndocha, Burundi, not like noise? They are just who they are. And they had to stop it.
0: No,
1: and maybe before they even come, many of the people who live around that place must have put a call to the police people to come and stop these foreigners from making noise. Exactly. So
0: maybe it's not even the first time they're having that kind of vocation there. Maybe another set of people, they've done it first time, second time, and the people living around there, they've now gone to report these people are constituting nuisance.
1: Yeah.
0: They're making noise here. They're doing a lot of noisy things here. So wake up on abroad the first time, then it's got out of hand.
1: It got out of hand, and they had to react. So it's something that is how will I put it? Nobody in Nigeria can hear name. You go say, I wish can't see me that one.
0: They will not maybe say Nigeria it's your village. You don't like celebration. That you are just jealous of them.
1: And a foreign land, we them this. So, of course, things like this will be stopped. That's it.
0: It's well. Well, I know, so. Spirituality. Now, away from that noise, there's one particular conversation I saw, and I was Koja Damaja, the Mangurobi was peppered. Guys, it's about one particular video. I'm going to look for that video and play it to you guys. So, this lady came out, she was saying, whatever you're doing, is a mother, an elderly mother, like not a youngie like us. So, she came out and said, that if you're a woman, that you should do everything humanly possible to make sure that you make your husband happy. So someone there was not asking, what if the woman just gave birth and her stomach obviously will never go back to normal if she does not work on it? She said that one is not something natural. That any woman that anyway, let me not even say too much thing. Let me just play it a little bit of the video so that you guys will hear what I'm talking about.
2: That woman, not to snatch your husband.
3: Exactly.
2: Don't leave yourself to becoming worn out.
3: In a case where it is from pregnancy, she has a tummy that never goes flat anymore. Or she has stretch marks. Mm.
2: Don't leave yourself to becoming worn out.
3: Mom, that's not her fault.
2: These are nature. These are natural things that
3: you're talking about.
2: Yes.
3: So what if she tweets
2: to a young man that is to be pregnant if you have been like that?
3: So if she had breast cancer and she has to surgically remove her boobs, what is the justification in that moment for him to go out
2: buy an artificial boob?
3: Oh, please, mom. No.
0: You see, this is madness. This is actually madness. She was saying that whatever you're doing, that if you allow any other woman to snatch your husband, that it is is on you, that is your fault. That, okay, the woman there was not saying, what if the woman, you know, got pregnant and obviously she her stomach was big and it cannot go back to normal. She said that one is not something normal, that even if it's the man that, let's flip it, if the man that got pregnant, obviously his stomach is going to be big and it was like he would do everything to make it flat. And the woman was just saying a lot of things. So this conversation, when I saw the video, I was really pissed. I was really, really pissed. What are we actually, and this is not someone, you must know a Gen Z, this is an elderly woman. This is coming out from an elderly woman. I don't know what she's trying to drive at. She says, does it mean that people are now trying to, everything is now about women. Wednesday, the man cannot actually hold himself or what? Because this thing is a very, very delicate issue. Agaregi, I don't know what you think about this.
1: I seriously don't know what to say because from the argument, I'm trying to understand what we are talking about. And then the elderly woman was talking about, I don't really understand what we're saying.
0: We are talking about, the thing is that, excuse me.
1: I saw the video where somebody captioned it, feminist and a traditional woman.
0: Mm.
1: So I wanted you to play maybe from the beginning, Kawata Godifani, the argument there. But I just heard the part where she was talking about why the West people want zero. But then, I don't really get much to say, I swear. Seriously.
0: Okay, the thing is, I've been hearing these kind of conversations. They will tell a woman, make sure if anything should happen to your marriage or even if a man does anything, it's on you. You should always be... It is always... The women always be perfect. Even if the man is going outside, they will not tell the woman, you have to pray for your husband to be faithful and all that. Why is it always about only one-sided? Why can't the other side? Okay, even if and this kind of situation, you see it where someone will say that I've seen a post where someone said if you're if he should get married and after childbirth that his wife, or if she still has a very big tummy, that it's going to be a very big red flag for him, that he's not going to be close to the wife again. And I'm thinking, someone carried your child for 9 months, and this is what you have to say. Sometimes I used to think, I when I see such posts, I'll be like, I don't know if you're married. God help your wife, because what is this? And this is the conversation this woman is having, and she said that if you're doing anything and your husband should go outside, it's on you. So it must always be the woman. I don't know what you guys think about this whole conversation, but I'm going to leave it to you guys. So when we throw open the phone lines, we will have to react to it.

0: Mm-hmm. Away from that one, there's this blessing. See you again. The trending gist about her is now very quite alarming, because I don't know, every time Afia surface you.
1: Oh, the wonders of Blessed CEO.
0: Every time her name comes up, it's always about something negative. Now, someone came out and testified in the court that he paid Blessed CEO $69.15 million for a property she did not even own. And I'm wondering, what is the pressure on this woman? To the extent that she says, how, in fact, I'm trying to even understand this testimony on na court. Because before someone, if you pay for a, before you pay for any property, must have gone for, you must have done all the legal things, you check here, yeah? Go and do your findings, make sure that this land is genuine, and you will see the papers. Is it that everything was forged?
1: The problem with Blessing CEO, forget say we talk about her matter now. The point here is that during her trial, it was alleged that a businessman, Okigwe, according to the story, that the man now told a Lagos court how this Blessing CEO, remember before this girl, she changed. And she claimed she has changed.
0: Yeah.
1: She was into the same allegation of coming on social media and be claiming to be an owner of a house.
0: Exactly.
1: You get what she do. The owner of the house can't see where she they pass maga, they claim house will not be her own. The man can't carry security people, can't come. Arrest her. She begged. Social media laughed, and then they went and sing song, and she begged again, and they forgived her. So hearing the same history repeating again, that Blessing CEO claimed to be an owner of a property ready for Lagos. Now, according to the story again, this man said he paid Blessing CEO 69.15 million naira for a 5-year lease of a lucky property where she claims she gets. Imagine. Somebody.
0: How did you
1: not even at 1 million, not even at 2 million. Now 5 years. 69.15 million.
0: How she won't take good payback?
1: And then. Now, when the man can't carry in workers, come where the house stay now to rearrange where he go use. The owners of the house came with security force and arrested his workers. Now, according to the story, he said he had to use 100,000 naira to bail those workers. And then, Joba Zeb Blessing CEO, Kezi Fe Nemezenu, actually, this Niha Abunkege. Kezi Fe, you know, why are they arresting my workers? And that was how they arrested her. And that was how they arrested her. Then, now, IVD, where she they claim will be heaven and earth, yeah? We be D.O. Dima, Dima, Dima, Dima.
0: Her heaven baby.
1: We never see the IVD for this matter. But then when IVD, they get issues with the late wife's family. Blessing carry on for head.
0: Like gala.
1: But that will not be the matter. The matter be say, why be say some of these content creators on social media, they like to live fake life just to make people believe that they are living fine. You come on social media, house will not be your own, you dey claim something your own. Motor will not be your own, you dey claim something your own.
0: Fake it till you make it.
1: Correct! Even hair. People, they go,
0: they rent hair.
1: They rent clothes. They rent shoes. They rent accessories. Just to look like seeing them get them. And then, in that oppressive young you, too, you know, that looks up to you. You are oppressing these people to make them believe that you just actually got those things through legit hustle. Meanwhile, now, boroboro, you go, they do. Now, back to Blessing CEO matter. I keep on asking myself, I thought, as somebody will be say, don't do this kind of thing before, this kind of why you before. She come out, she begged, we forgive her. She couldn't get amazing large followers. say blessing go fit use am, you know, start up herself. Because I hear say Facebook they pay, Instagram they pay. In fact, many social media platforms they pay.
0: Yes.
1: And she get thousands of followers. Where we say anytime she just do one post, she they get like so many views and so many comments. So why can't she use that means to make money legitimately?
0: She'll be calling herself that she's controversial.
1: Why would she, what would she gain by making people believe that she hustled? There's a video I saw where she was showing people her cars, her houses. I don't go lie to you, me, I believe her more. I just say truly. Say those say places don't change. It came one time when she did do live video. She said she did sell her shoes, her clothes,
0: her hair,
1: her whatever. And she was telling people that Nka Bukwa na design on Nka. She has not worn it for how many years? Not once go here. She's all selling it for cheap price.
0: Were they necessary?
1: And I'm asking, blessing, all this social media, kambulokwa, where you gonna land you? Now you there for inside Nga. Your little no, I'm on Nga Ketana. Your baby, second baby, you
0: want one baby? Okay, yes, about yes, yes,
1: soul will die.
0: Yes,
1: as a mother, you can understand. If you be a mother, we lose a child, you not go understand the kind of pain where blessing they go through. As in, like you go understand the kind of pain where blessing they pass through in that cell, being unable to attend to the child, being unable to say her last goodbye to the child, right. Being unable to even know what even caused the death of the child, being unable to do anything. And she's in the prison because of waiting. She won't show off, say she is to be truly blessing CEO. At the end of
0: she's
1: the day,
0: because of her carelessness.
1: At the end of the day, who lose? And one thing I like about we Nigerians, as you are famous this moment, immediately one bad thing happened to you. Ekwo makagi 2 weeks. Kekagago, people have moved on. That is life. So we need to learn a lot of lessons from this blessing CEO matter, because she tried to make people believe that she's this and that. Meanwhile, she has none of those things. She defrauded people. She begged online, claiming she was having breast cancer, which was a lie. Everything a lie. Just for what? For money. How much?
0: And there was
1: this, how much?
0: There was this alleged story I heard that even this heaven baby okay Zafia IVD that he was he introduced her into some kind of crack.
1: She did jump before now
0: and all those kind of things that those times that she came out and she was selling most of her things, that it was money for her to use and buy those things she was taking.
1: Now I'm asking, now all those women, when they listen to Blessing CEO's advice about relationship, and those who say don't take her advice by breaking their homes, their relationships, I hope so. Now, I don't clear now.
0: You sure say their eye don't clear.
1: I hope say on her eye, because anybody will be say just they famous on top social media. Obulugo na mame. Right on, mame. Our nation.
0: Mama. No, it's not mommy, it's mama.
1: Mama.
0: Onyenka. Right on, mama.
1: Onyenka dehano ozaba something nation.
0: Yes, mama.
1: CEO nation. Okay, one nation, you nation. Everybody is having a nation.
0: A
1: nation where they get none of them. I go now, go say hanchani. They are all hustling. My name is Yokunu now. Me and you waiting for at least with even the legitimate salary. All those content curators, when are they do nation? Ndini na bo hustle kahabia social media to hustle.
0: They are hustling,
1: and you dey leave your family, your children, your husband in a main nation, Judy nation, Mama nation. Okay, one nation.
0: The nation does not even know that you exist.
1: And I did just say she gets her own nation where they help her battle all of this thing. But people will never learn. I hope say our youth are learning that all that glitters are not good. Bikonu.
0: All that glitters are not, it's not gold. Agadagife abiago kuoya the way it's supposed to be, because I don't know why people see the need to actually trend for you do things, because, and you know, one thing about fake life, Agadagife, is that fake life is very difficult for you to maintain. You see fake life, is the most expensive thing to maintain.
1: And I just say, as blessing day for prison now. So all those people, waiting call friends, none of them go ever come visit them for prison. That is what life is all about.
0: Have you heard
1: if
0: anybody
1: say, if something happened to you, you go know who day for you.
0: Listen now, have you heard anybody post anything free blessing? Have you heard such thing before?
1: Men in China, I make people blast them now.
0: Free blessing, see you. Like, if it's normally when something like that happened, somebody that used to do, at least when they held VDM, people were posting free VDM, free. But have you seen free blessing, see you?
1: Blessing, really, she brought this upon herself, and I keep on saying it. Youth, mind the people you call your mentors, mind those you take advice from, mind people you follow on social media. Them too, they lose. They blind. So it's like they follow person where they blind. You too, now they just now accidents when I go get.
0: I'm telling you.
1: So imagine people where they follow blessing CEO blindly. You can imagine. A woman will be say, from the beginning of her career, she alleged to be a owner of a house. Mm-hmm. At the end of the person will get house catch him. They won't even beat and join. She can't beg. She come again. They beg, say she don't repent.
0: Went viral for the wrong reasons.
1: We forgive her. So okay, well, at least make we give her a second chance. Now human being she be. And still yet, what did she do again? She went back and committed the same crime. Times two. It is really bad. A time no day, we enter my market.
0: Yes, so there's no time, because if you keep talking about blessings, you, I am Apostle Afia IG. Don't forget, this is still entertainment, just on Radio Sapiens 95.3 FM on each of the best radio east of the Niger. And my name still remains Adi Adamarama, and
1: of course, my name is Titanza Puts Cynthia Ezekiel. I got Draga Ife. Will they come back?
0: Do not touch that dial.
1: No triumph.
0: Agaragi Fe will fight you.
1: I will clamp your head.
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0: Yes, so tell me what I told you. 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
1: I won't just listen to your lyrics. Make I know what you go to.
0: You just won't laugh me.
1: Sing a megame, make I hear you.
0: I'm not singing again.
1: Tell me to what I owe you. Tell me how
0: you must remix it.
1: Looking like Oduko now. Oduko now, I remember. My darling.
0: So, all right, guys, don't mind Agana Gife. She likes remixing every song.
1: I'm a good songer. Now, what's he gonna know? So,
0: all right, guys, you guys are welcome back to Entertainment Industry Radio Sapiens at Night 5.3 FM Onitsha, the best radio east of the Niger. Here, we talked about so many things. We talked about Blessing CEO with her shenanigans. She scammed someone allegedly 69 point something million, and we talked about a wedding that was held in Netherlands, and it was the wedding was held by Nigerians, and police officers came and told them to stop because they were making noise. The wedding was actually a huge noise to them, so they put a stop to it. And we also talked about a lady that came out and said that if your husband should go outside, everything is on you. So before we throw open the phone lines, don't forget you're still chilling with your ladies Adie Adamarama and
1: of course since Ezekiel Gadaga. If you have been call us and give us an opinion onto all these things where we don't talk about. Okay, the number when I go take Richard Shapali, na 090-3594-4777 or 081-3032-7285. Just remember, so as you they call, you they go straight to the point and then you stop with it in your mind.
0: Hello, good evening.
2: Right, good evening.
0: Good evening, your name and location?
2: My name is Mr. Simeon Christian. I'm calling from Onitsha.
0: Oh, you're welcome. Go ahead. All right.
2: Okay, I want to talk on, you said that everything that happened in the family, that they will blame the wife or something like that.
0: Mm.
2: Okay. I don't know what the lady was saying. Maybe she saw how true. She saw how true. Because at times women behave strange. When you want to marry them, they will be behaving fine. But when they come in, you will now see that their character will automatically change. That drives a man to begin to look outside.
0: Is it only character that would actually make somebody to go out?
2: Yes, just only character.
0: Why would a man think of... why don't you just sit down and have a conversation with your wife? Find out what the problem is. Why she changed? Because somebody does not really change suddenly. Something must have made them change. So you will not have a conversation with her and you just go outside.
2: Yes, at times if we finish having that conversation, tomorrow she will do another one that is different from what we proposed.
1: What about you, the man? There must be something you are doing that
0: exactly.
1: The woman is, you know, that is making the woman to do those things she's doing.
2: Okay.
1: She can't just wake up one morning and just start misbehaving.
0: And start changing.
2: Yes, that is where my advice will come in. As a little girl in a family, parents always concentrate to train the child, the female child, what she will be doing when she gets married. They only concentrate on the female child, not knowing that they will do the same to the boy child. Look at your roles when you get married. Look at how you treat your wife. And look at how you'll be accommodating her. So that is one of the mistakes some parents do. They don't like to teach their male child how to live when they have their own family.
0: All right. Thank you so much for calling.
2: All right. You're welcome.
3: there for your mother. You make a man, na-na-na. You know the way I make up for my nigga. If it's no guy, she really well. Do the way I want to be.
1: Okay, hello.
4: Mr. DJ, what I wanna do.
1: Onyekwa, lottery. So they happy like this. Tell me, why are they happy? What is happening? You don't shop this evening.
4: I just laugh for the music that they play. Now nah, music now. Nah.
1: Just music now make you they happy. I put on say you don't shop.
4: You know, just I talk laugh.
1: Eh? You say waiting.
4: You know, just I talk and she they laugh.
1: Yeah. Okay, oh, what is your name?
4: Ada, how are you doing now?
0: I'm fine, thank you. Are you?
4: Yeah. You're calling from Onitsha.
1: Chuka, no wonder. Ah, Which part of Onitsha from the call Chuka? I'm going to go Nafegi. Chuka, you're calling Nambada.
4: Nambada in Kapo, you can never serve on Kandil in Yaba.
1: No wonder you were very happy. Ngwagaba Niru.
4: See, all these things are happening to you up on that. It's from the Once you are speaking to your husband, you think that you are dealing with him. You are just coming his face outside. As simple as that. Happy if I say, I have a way. Ah, shit. Because so, the age of women, I'm standing. I don't know why. But they won't have the one. They will leave that particular side. How much of that is part of that? It's the main thing that marriage is based on their research. But when you touch them, they will say, no, I'm not in the mood. So to me, that is the main thing. That is the thing that I'm looking in the caravan. Because they believe me now. By the time they buy a walkie, all 70 kg is there. But by the time they buy a walkie, I'm not going to say, you're buying yourself. Yes. Because once you go, you go to opportunity that. When you have opportunity, maybe cover one number man. Then I'm gonna focus on those things. I don't need that because now you have to fire as a wife. So do your work as a wife and be a good wife. Now, to your mortgage with Big God, blessing CEO. Well, you are going to do what you call sympathize with her.
1: No, I dey pity for the girl because she has made she make mistakes. She says she dey untouchable, but whereas those mistakes now look at what he don't cause her.
4: For me that is not a mistake because mistake can be made correct. You know, correct. But when you grab, you say you want info that is good.
1: Anene,
4: it is definitely as simple as that. Only I did just 419 with the end. Starting from the beginning. For the extent of only if you so well, why is the number of reports no matter? What is the difference between you? Yes, he continued from there. Even to the extent he claimed Gunona was already before, but the whole country.
1: Can imagine?
4: Now, when you recall, but I got pity for her at all. What I have my friend said, I will not even be sweet idea.
1: That person.
4: I am not going to come as one of them.
1: Mama, she be a very we got to pity for her.
4: Who know the person, mama? Who know the person, mama? Come on, go and book her up, mama. My mama.
1: Come on,
4: go and book her up. Stay there tonight, tomorrow.
1: Thank you, sir.
4: I don't even pity her. That's how they're in here.
1: This is
4: the honest word. Omana, only if you're a man of police.
1: Oh, thank you so much, my brother. I'm going to take care. Can I say Monday, Fegi?
0: Foreign currency. Hello, good evening. Your name and location?
5: Yeah, thank you for having me.
0: Mm-hmm.
5: Frank, in one nation, or that,
0: you're welcome.
5: I got to get here now. That
0: all right, you're welcome. Okay. Please make it snappy.
5: I will be concise because Nchoraman and Gatochi will be three of them. Then the computer will be blessed to see you.
0: Okay.
5: I don't know when they TV is well or not, but I'm not going to be into fraud. So, Hannah didn't have capacity. Some of these men were enough capacity. Any friend is here. Only Hannah made those things. Mana, madam, maybe not here. Hala Pugia. I'm not a tell you how for sure.
0: Try.
5: Secondly, if the other thing, why Hannah was that lady from a feminist point of view. But I told me, Fiona, that woman I got extreme. Because Abu Ghani, Chegwa, you're going to make her own a bananese, more than a bananese. Go on, I was there at the extreme. Why you need is he got that length? What is he for? Not so good, we may use. So, God, that woman, I appreciate with your grandma, my child woman. Then finally, yeah, we're clearing call to our brothers, especially I want Bundibo, Nandi or Wambe, in the south and the southwest. Because in the tribe, won't call that they made the noise and honey in the wedding. Yeah, madam, we had the wedding. So I have been in the Bundi on the New Yorker. Yes, it wouldn't matter. Then I'm going to talk about drama. Thank you.
0: Thank you so much. Agada Gife, we do not have much time
1: we
0: again.
1: We don't get time. I want to thank you to everybody who called us and those who tried to call us. We say thank you to now. Tomorrow again, we've got another put here on Top Entertainment G's. My name still remains Kajadli.
0: You don't tell them with your
1: now, wait, no, I don't want it because of our time. Time don't, it don't
0: okay,
1: go.
0: Okay.
1: If I want to start with it in my mind, we know we'll get time to sign off. So thank you now. Until tomorrow again.
0: All right, guys. Entertainment G's will come your way. Same time, same station. We thank you so much for the people that called. And people that try calling, tomorrow is a very special edition with I, Agada Gife, and myself. So join us tomorrow. My name still remains Adi Adamara Madiali, Solid Girl Worldwide. Have a blessed evening.
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1: yeah. 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Birthday wishes to our beloved Archbishop, the parish priest, vicars, and the entire parishioners of St. Charles Luanga Parish, New Haven, Opopo, City of God's Children, joyfully wishes you, our dearly beloved Archbishop, Most Reverend Dr. Valerian Madoka Okeke, the Metropolitan Archbishop of Onitsha Ecclesiastical Province, happy birthday, Your Grace. 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Amen. Cheers to your new age, Nukunanyi. Signed, Sir Charles Ezoka for Vice Chairman, Parish Council, Very Reverend Monsignor Theophilus Odupe, Parish Priest, Mr. Onuibo Augustine, Secretary, Parish Council.

0: Hey, yes, so now so you detect no malaria free community. For me, I no fear malaria again, no. Sake of say, Malanta day for me. With double artemeter and lumefantrine. With the inside Malanta, my day today no get wahala jare. That's now why happy malaria free community they talk say.
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0: It's solid and it work well.
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0: You know the tear pocket.
1: Malanta!
0: Now for man and woman.
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0: 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They shout
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1: 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And now she's live on TikTok.
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19: 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OPEC at 8. Still okay.
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5: Binas, Sabian, Sabian, and Jesu. 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
1: What will be this? Even if you don't understand Igbo, please get an interpreter because you need to listen to this.
2: Okay, if you when this spirit is very too powerful. 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
0: Now why are you no see no when this spirit is far the too powerful? Okay, for Oku, okay, what I'm talking about when time I can make more voice note. I couldn't in any manner. Your call, no, any why in a chong wa. 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
1: Do you know cataract is the opacification of the lens, which makes the patient's view be blurring and smoky, or even feeling as if harmattan dews are covering his or her view? 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

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Theme: Declare His Glory Among the Nations. 1 Chronicles chapter 16 verse 24. 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Venue: Basilica Square, Basilica of the Most Holy Trinity, Onitsha. 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Ministering: Chieru Doma, Ada Zion, Gozio KK, Peter Sinokopi, God's Oracle, Judun Nam, Blessed Modesta, Avoma Kids, Fabian Wafo, and many others. 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
3: A reading from the Holy Gospel according to St. Luke, chapter 11, from verse 37 to verse 41. At that time, while Jesus was speaking, a Pharisee asked him to dine with him. So he went in and sat at table. The Pharisee was astonished to see that he did not first wash before dinner. And the Lord said to him, "Now you Pharisees cleanse the outside of the cup and of the dish, but inside you are full of extortion and wickedness. You fools, did not he who made the outside make the inside also? But give for alms those things which are within, and behold, everything is clean for you." The Gospel of the Lord. Beloved in Christ, we all know what a Pharisee stands for. One of the things we know about the Pharisees is what is presented to us in the Gospel today. The Pharisees are interested in the external and never in the internal. They are interested in what people can see and not what is good. In our everyday language, we can call this eye service. Eye service is when we do things simply for people to see and not out of the conviction that what we are doing is right. Christ condemned this attitude in the Pharisees. They are washing the outer part of the cup. It's not bad in itself. But what of the inside? If the outside is clean and the inside is dirty, the cup is dirty. We may want to know how this concerns us today. It concerns us in many ways. Many of us today are worse than the Pharisees. Just ask yourself why you are doing what you are doing. If you are doing it just for people to see and praise you, then you are a Pharisee. Some people behave well when people are watching them, and turn to devils when it appears people who should watch them are not around. Such people are worse than Pharisees. A good example is the life lived by some students. While at home with their parents, they become saints, attending masses and prayers. But while in school, they become sinners, living like married couples in concubinage. We can be sure of one thing. You can fool people sometimes, but do not forget that you can never fool God, who sees even the most secret of thoughts. It costs nothing to be noble, to be trustworthy, to be honest, and to be sincere. You must not get all things right all the time. Yes, we know this. What is important is that you are making an honest effort every time. Let people see you and see who you are. Integrity counts. My dear friends, we may have disappointed God severally by living like the Pharisees. But let us keep praying that He will help us to change our ways and to become better and honest people. And may He continue to bless you in the name of the Father and of the Son and of the Holy Spirit. Amen. Peace be with you.
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My name is Jude Joman. So nice to be here with you tonight. It's Tuesday night, October 13th, 2026. Time check is 5 minutes gone past 9 p.m. Welcome to Bits and Pieces. As usual, tonight on Bits and Pieces, we do have our big story, but then we'll begin with looking at some of the major events that has shaped the week past between last Tuesday night and tonight. Welcome on board. I'll pay these bills, and when we get back, I will get talking. A very interesting package we have for tonight. Welcome on board.

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6: Onye nkem. Eh, you want to get into work? 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

0: Yes, good evening and welcome to Bits and Pieces on Radio Sapienza 95.3 FM. My name is Jude Joman. I'm very sorry Bits and Pieces could not come last week. I was held up in traffic and by the time I would get to Federal Housing, it was way past the time for Bits and Pieces. I sincerely apologize. And because of that, I did not have time to tell my Bits and Pieces audience thank you for everyone who turned out for the Unity Independence Fest 2026. I'll say thank you, and thank you once again. And I also apologize for any shortcomings that day, just the first edition. And so some things did not go as smoothly as we thought they would. But then this is also promising that the next edition, we are going to improve on all of the mistakes that we observed that day. This is saying thank you and thank you. I can't thank you enough. And also, for those who came that day, we did promise that the platform for the idea of moving from spectators to participants will soon be unveiled. I had talks with the lawyers today. We really spent time on the phone today talking. And by God's grace, from what I hear, we are nearing the completion of setting up that platform. Because we just don't want to do something because we want to do it in a hurry. We are really painstaking on this one and getting everybody involved who should play the role they will play. I will unveil all of that. I don't want to make a promise and say next week. If it happens before next week, that would be beautiful. But we're just waiting until we have all of the, like I said, I had a talk with the lawyers today. We are soon ready. But like I also promised, this is officially saying that Bits and Pieces has already moved on. And we are not just spectators, but we've become participants. And that's the mindset from now on. Welcome officially to Bits and Pieces on Radio Sapienza 95.3 FM. Once again, my name is Jude Joman. Let's begin as usual with a quick rundown of the major stories we've been tracking for this week. I'll begin with the controversy over INEC appointments. There was this allegation leveled against INEC, especially by the opposition, that there exists ethnic bias in its appointments. And what this simply means is that they said some key sensitive roles and positions that were held by some Northerners, they were relieved of these appointments, but they were all replaced by people from the Southwest. So they are asking the INEC chairman to come clean and explain all of this. We've not really heard from him. Is this true? Is this not true? Are these just mere allegations? But then are there facts and names to all of this that we can look at? It would be quite interesting to see. Let's not forget the whole concept of federal character in Nigeria, which, yes, mostly, especially in recent times, have been practiced or observed in the breach. But going into a major election like 2027, all of this should not be happening right now. Another one is to say congratulations to the governor of Anambra State, the governor of Osun State, the governor of Anambra State, Professor Chukwuma Soludo, the governor of Osun State, Adeleke, and Nyesom Wike, the minister of the Federal Capital Territory. They've all been named as coordinators in President Bola Ahmed Tinubu's campaign, especially for the governor of Anambra State. There were real talks about it, and that's not surprising. It's not surprising because one of the major contestants in this election is a son of his state, Mr. Peter Obi, who was former governor of Anambra State. So that's all about that for the optics. But this is politics. Mr. Peter Obi is in the NDC and the governor is in Abga. So we say kudos to him. All right. Another thing was the Tinubu Must Go campaign. We saw, especially in northern Nigeria, most especially in Kano. How serious is this? How mobilized is this? How fast spread is this? I really can't tell right now. But one thing we also did see was the police coming in to, the police will say, come in to ensure that law and order is maintained. But when you listen to some of the organizers, they say to intimidate them, to harass them. So where does this really stand? That is the news. Okay, another thing within the week was the NNPC price reduction. Now, the President Bola Ahmed Tinubu's led administration has always defended a stance to take off petrol subsidy. The three major contestants in 2023 also talked about taking off fuel subsidy. But then what Alhaji Atiku Abubakar and Mr. Peter Obi have maintained is that they would have been more circumspect in doing this. They would have at least had a team rolled out plans on how to deliberately known how to cushion the known effects of taking off this subsidy. Mr. Peter Obi, for instance, has always maintained that he was first going to take out the corruption in that subsidy regime so that we will now be faced with a little amount of money that is being paid and then know how to fix it off and all of that. But the president has... And so, coming close to an election, one would expect what happened. There was a backlash on the opposition, especially from the ADC, saying Mr. Tinubu, President Bola Ahmed Tinubu and the presidency, after giving them knocks for saying they were going to bring back subsidy, is trying to smuggle subsidy through the back door. There has also been talk about why NNPC. I mean, why should it only be in NNPC petrol stations? There has also been talk about why 30 or 31 days. After that, what then happens? There has also been talk about this is subsidy. While the government itself said, they've mentioned many names. They've called it so many things, but they have refused to accept that it is subsidy. But the simple question some people are asking is just this. If there is a price for a commodity, there is an actual market price for a commodity, and through any way, shape, or form, the government comes in, steps in to get that price reduced to the end user, what do you call that all over the world? There is a name for it. What is that name for it? And so but then this is Nigeria, right? This is Nigeria. And sometimes we invent names. But then that happened within the week. Another controversy was the Lagos Ogun Coastal Road controversy. I mean, you know, there seems to be a lot we don't know. I personally do not know. And if we take this step by step, we'll begin with the flag off of this road. It came with sorrow and tears. Maybe not blood, but sorrow and tears. For instance, the Landmark Group, that multi-million, I don't know if it's multi-billion, I don't know, dollar investment. That was the Landmark. That was some investment, how they were displaced, how that empire was torn down just to make way for this. There has also been talk about environmental impact assessment. There has been talked about due process. There has been talk about the bidding process. Who bidded for this? There has also been talked about the costing. It's been one controversy or the other that the government has always shut down, right? We've also seen people like Mr. Peter Obi, for instance. I said this is some white elephant project. He is in the quotes for saying this wouldn't even be complete in 30 years. People like Professor Chidi Odinkalu have been vocal about this being some white elephant project. are people like the erudite lawyer Femi Falana have criticized this. People like Donald Duke. I mean, I'm just talking about those who in recent times granted interviews and we are very critical of this project. And for every time that happened, the government has always defended that project. But some of us were really surprised when the Minister of Works, Minister David Umahi, former governor of Ebonyi State, came out to say, well, we are having some kind of some sections of this road are being rerouted and, you know, we are changing some of this design. And he cited engineering and cost reasons. And so, as is to be expected, a lot of people have said, we said so, we said so, we said so. How many trillions is this costing Nigeria? 17. A lot of people had said, what is the wisdom in starting this road? Where is this road really leading to when our major roads, I mean, just quite recently, there was this madness all around Nigerian roads where travelers were spending 5 days on the road, some a whole week, an entire week on the road. We have the east-west, you know, Lagos-Sagamu, and so many other roads. I mean, traveling to the north, traveling to Abuja, we have so many roads that Nigerians say are really death traps, especially with insecurity in the country. Why didn't we focus on this? Why didn't we spend resources on this? Why didn't we consider this one's a priority? Why didn't we consider the roads that link Nigeria's commerce? You know, food is brought from the north down to the south. Products are taken from the south down to the north. Why would we do to end all of that? So we see how that goes in the coming weeks. Another one, and I must really caution this. I personally also have not verified this, but you remember the kidnap of the 20 youth coppers who were along the Onitsha Owerri Expressway, who were kidnapped, do we say abducted? And then later, they were talk about them being released. Some people said rescue, some people say release. Today, who said release? They said, well, if you say they were rescued, show us the battle. Show us those who kidnapped them and all of that. News filtered in, some parents were interviewed, and they said they raised 6 million naira each. The Imo State government said it doesn't know anything about that. What it knows is that they were released. Right? But then, news filtered in that the money, the 120 million that they said they contributed, had been paid back. But just to caution that this has really not been verified. But that is some controversy going on, even in not just on social media, but even in conventional newspapers. I think one that really blew me before we go to our big story is the information coming from UBEC, and that is the Universal Basic Education Commission. Now, this, you know, this one really hurts me. Why it hurts me is if this had come from some anti-government group or some, what do we call them now, opposition party or opposition politician, I would have taken it with a pinch of salt. But this is coming from UBEC. This is coming from UBEC. UBEC is as government as it sounds. And they are saying 70% of Nigerian school children of primary school level neither can read nor understand a simple sentence. That's 70% of, you know, now, we are no longer talking about out-of-school children. No. The out-of-school children, we have about 2-3 countries of children the number of children, Nigerian children, who are out of school are enough for two or three countries of this world. So that's the sheer size of our children who should be in school and who are not in school. Now, UBEC is now telling us. UBEC is telling us that 70% of those in school and primary school, I mean, my parents ended at primary school, standard six, and I will say it till the day I die that my parents had better command of English language than some of my peers I met in the university. My parents had better command of English language and just general understanding. My mom taught us about the Greek mythology and all of that, primary school. And they had better grasp. They had better education than some people I even meet today. Today, who call themselves graduates, right? So to now move from that country that Nigeria was during their time, to now move from that quality of education that Nigeria had at that time, when we had people in their 30s, and we need to take this very seriously, when we had people in their 30s govern Nigeria, lead Nigeria, even as military men, because sometimes we don't want to say it. Sometimes we don't even want to say it. To now, in 2026, when a lot of the facilities available today for modern teaching, we are not there. At that time, there were no computers, there was no AI, there was nothing like that. There was nothing like that. Now it should be cheaper to even educate children for a serious government in Africa. For UBEC to tell us that 70% of our children in primary school can neither read nor understand a simple sentence. Of all the ticking time bombs we've ever talked about, this one right here, this is it. All hands on deck is all I can say. All right, so those are the top news we've been tracking throughout the week from last Tuesday till tonight. Okay, now we'll go for our big story. Our big story is tied to one of the major headlines, and that is we take a trip to Enugu. We take a trip to Enugu where this week there were reports of another attack on NDC members. It's not the first time in Enugu. Enugu seems to be cooking something we don't want to pay attention to. The level of political intolerance in Enugu in 2026 is shocking, is troubling, is disturbing. It should be condemned by everybody, including members of the ruling party, because this is dangerous. This is dangerous because I'm not going to explain it, but we can't also pretend like we don't know some unique tendencies that Enugu has when violence comes into politics, the spiral effect it's going to have in Enugu State. So let those of us who know not pretend we don't know that this disturbing trend of political disruption, you know, talks coming out to disrupt, let's not pretend like we don't know that there can't be any political party that has that monopoly. Let's not also pretend that we do not know that Enugu is like Well, some people might argue and say, well, isn't it like that in other states? But there are certain states that, whose politics has been sanitized by the people who occupy that office. And I'll give an example with Anambra State. Anambra State used to be the wild, wild west. I mean, you don't become a governor if you're not a cultist, if you're not a this, if you're not a that, you get. And also, supporters of this of these politicians and political parties and major players and canvassers, you know, they all played within that space, cultism and all of that. But look, this is not praising him, but this is what happened. When Mr. Peter Obi came in and became governor, because he wasn't beholden to any camp, and this is quite important, because Mr. Peter Obi was not beholden to any camp, because Mr. Peter Obi campaigned, once again, this is not me praising him. I'm just saying contemporary history that can't be disputed, right? And because Mr. Peter Obi was not financed by any camp, by any group, because Mr. Peter Obi, in the words of the former president of Nigeria, belonged to nobody and so belonged to everybody. Get this right. Buhari said it differently. Yes, he said, I belong to nobody and I belong to everybody. But I'm bringing out Anambra State and saying what we all know happened here, that because he did not belong to anybody, meaning, and this is what I mean by that, it doesn't mean what Buhari meant, because Mr. Peter Obi was not a patron of any of these major violent groups, because Mr. Peter Obi was not brought into power by any patron of all of these, you know, groups, so Mr. Peter Obi could carry out his policies, carry out his plans, carry out his vision, not minding whose ox is God. So if you remember Enugu, if you remember Enugu for anything, let's just know that it is high time the stakeholders in Igbo land call the elders of that state to order. Because if this trend continues, we shouldn't pretend like we don't know how this could end, and that's bad. But then, having said that, let's talk about our big story for tonight. Our big story for tonight is consigning defending our votes. It's consigning owning our polling units. It's about the whole talk of rigging. So this is how I'll have this conversation. I have taken my time this week and I've read, including comments on social media, and I've also followed headlines. I've read articles and all of that. And also followed discussion generally on radio, on TV, and all of that. And there is a trend I want to call attention to. And I want us to understand this trend and also understand how dangerous it is. And these ideas and this train of thought and these narratives, and understand how it doesn't serve us good, right? So one of them is, you hear Nigerians complaining, and it's also in the headlines. And I always advise people, be careful with the headlines. Be very, very careful with the headlines, because so many of these things are paid for. So many of these politicians pay for these headlines because they want the stories to become the dominant conversation. They understand how people's psychology is. When you are always in the mouth of people, whether for good or whatever it is, you are more likely to have an advantage. And so people talk about, hey, this minister said this, this minister did that, this minister sounds confident that he's going to rig the election, this governor said this, this governor said that, this governor, you know, they are planning to rig the election, this person said this, this person threatened this, this one said this, this one said nobody should come campaign here, this one said nobody should come vote here if he's not voting for a party, you know. And Nigerians we are spending time talking about all of these things. We are spending time, you know, some people have become intelligent analysts. And what do they analyze? They analyze how this person is going to ensure that there is no free fair election in this state. They say this person owns this structure and this person is in control of this campaign machinery and this person is going to do this and this one has the judges. You know, getting dangerously close to a major election that will decide everything, that will decide the quality of life, that will decide if we have jobs or not, that will decide if the money we are paid as salary is anything, that will decide if we are going to have enough people come to patronize us in our shops, that will decide if the Chinese will take over our country and in fact start selling akamu on the streets. We are going into an election that will decide if we can travel to go bury our father. We're going into an election that will decide if many of us will see our mother in her lifetime again. This is what elections really mean. Elections are not child's play. We are going into an election that will decide if we can afford, if our children will be part of these statistics. Because many of us listening to this, we think our children... Well, let me not go into all of that, right? So, we are going into that election. We're going into that election that is going to decide if we are going to get quality health care. Now, we are going into an election like that, and this is... And all we talk about are things we have no control over. I'll repeat myself. We are going into a very serious election, and we spend time talking about things we can't control. Right or wrong, I mean, these are, I will call these allegations. You say this governor wants to rig, that is an allegation. I mean, but then even if it's true, even if it turns out to be true, you can't do anything about it. You have no power to control it. If this agency, if this institution wants to be corrupt, you can't do anything about it. And I say you can't do anything about it, I mean, you can do it, I can't do anything about it. So why Nigerians are wasting all of the time shouting, talking, analyzing, calling, tweeting? Nigerians are deliberately or ignorantly failing to do the things that they should do. Nigerians are not talking about the ones, the things that are within their power to control. The question is, what can the ordinary Nigerian control? What can the ordinary Nigerian decide? The ordinary Nigerian can decide if there will be mass education going into this election. The ordinary Nigerian can decide if there will be mass participation in this election. The ordinary Nigerian can decide if there will be massive turnout on election day. The ordinary Nigerian can decide if we are going to vote and stay. The ordinary Nigerian can decide if my polling unit, our polling unit, no man born of woman or woman born of woman, will change whatever decision we make on that day. Whoever we decide. These are the only things within the realm, within the powers of the only ordinary Nigerians can, they have the power to decide that rice and bread, do they give beans? I don't know. And noodles and drinks and cash will not change the minds of me and those I can influence in my polling unit. Now, these are the only conversations that the everyday Nigerian can have and control. every other conversation Nigerians, the ordinary Nigerian, is being made, and the ordinary Nigerian is being moved to have these conversations through what he reads in the print media, what he sees on social media, what he watches on television, what he hears on radio. Because that's the conversation, that's the framing. The conversation is to bring out those things that anger Nigerians and bring it up for conversation, and that's what gets people talking, and that's what gets the engagement. And in 2026, engagement is king. That's how people make money. You know, everybody wants to be monetized in Nigeria now. Nobody wants to do what's right. Everybody just wants what you get. But then, for an all-important election like 2027, it should beat your imagination that Nigerians are focusing on what. Let me ask this very foolish question. I know this question is foolish, but I'm going to ask it right now. Just imagine that there was a thief, and this thief or these thieves make it clear that they'll be coming to your house by 8 a.m. or 8 p.m. that they'll be coming to your compound, or they'll be coming to your neighborhood, they'll be coming to the estate. What would you do? Would you spend time complaining about what they said? When the time is ticking, I mean, you can see that the time is ticking. What would you do? Or would you rather mobilize yourselves and say, how many are they? We are thousands of us in this estate. These guys are coming in a helix. How can they? Or would you lock your doors and tell your family, stay back inside, the threat outside is real? Because while you're doing that, that's doing something. I mean, would you stay back and lament and talk about how people now go into crime and trying to understand the psychology of why people go into crime and call into radio stations and vent and shout and do and get? Or are we going to start using all our platforms? Platforms like the media, platforms like the social media, platforms like our churches, platforms like our schools, platforms like our clubs, and our associations, and our WhatsApp groups. Wouldn't it be better for that estate if they deployed all of that to say, what do we do? How do we protect ourselves? Do we get vigilantes and pay them? Do we get this? Do we report to the police? Do some of us who have some connections within some of this law enforcement, are we going to reach out to those in power? Those of us, wouldn't it be the sensible thing to do? Wouldn't the sensible thing to do be planning, mobilizing on the action to take to counter what you know is coming? Like you've already told yourself that this is coming. How wise would it be going for crusade and praying that God touches the heart of these thieves? You know, you've already called them what they are. You've already called them thieves. And so tonight on Bits and Pieces, I'm simply saying those who want to rig will plan to rig, and there is absolutely nothing you can do about it. So tonight, let's have a conversation. Let's come up with ideas. Let's enlighten ourselves. Let's talk about how we can move from people who simply lay back and complain about these things to start talking about how are we going to take control of our polling units. We saw what happened in Osun State. I mean, this is Nigeria, so nobody's going to tell me this is some other country. This is Nigeria. The whole talk in Osun State was that, I don't know if it's right or wrong, but the whole talk everywhere, including the governor, was that There were plans for people to rig that election. I don't know who, I don't know what party, I don't know what candidate, but it was everywhere. You saw how they countered that by raising up the Imole movement. The Imole movement wouldn't have come if they did not have that threat of people coming to rig the elections. It was the ordinary Osun man, and let's not forget, it was the ordinary Osun man and Osun woman who stood by, who ensured that they did not only come up in mass to vote, but they also stayed back, and when it was time to count the votes, you saw them move from the polling unit to the ward and move down to where these results would be counted and collected. We saw that in 2026. We saw that just months ago. We saw that happen. We saw ordinary citizens stand up to instituted power. Forgive my French. We saw that happen in Osun State. And guess what? The people won in Osun State. But that was nothing new. Remember 2023 in Kano State. Remember in Kano State, when the Kwankwasia movement got a chase in Kano State. What gave the Kwankwasia movement victory in Kano State in 2023 was that they did not only vote, come out in mass to vote. I mean, they came out in the millions. You know what that means? They came out in the millions. They did not only come out and vote, but they stayed. And it was, we've not seen something as impressive as how they mobilized themselves with torches and everything and followed their votes to where it was being counted. Nobody could dare. Look at what happened in Senegal, Africa here. Macky Sall wasn't going to lose that election. In fact, Macky Sall, he cancelled that election. When that wasn't enough, he threw the opposition, he threw the guys who the people were rooting for, he threw them in jail. It was the will of the people. It was the people's will that he could not break, that left him with no choice than to release the fee. The rest is history. How that election was won also, because the people mobilized. And even Putin, somebody who they were not campaigning for just weeks ago. And that talks about when the people understand the power they have, when the people do not sell themselves short what the people can do. Is it likely that we are going to see that happen in 2027? Now, it doesn't matter who you want to vote. It doesn't matter. But what just matters is, because, look, let's not forget it. And let's be honest about this. You see, rigging does not fear the things you are saying, wherever you are saying them. Rigging is not afraid of what you are tweeting. Rigging is not afraid of what you are commenting. Rigging is not afraid of your insults. Rigging is not afraid of your analysis or my analysis. Rigging is not afraid of what I, Joe Man, am saying on radio now. Rigging does not care about all of those things. It doesn't just care. What rigging fears is 10,000 people showing up on election day. Pure and simple. That's the only thing rigging fears. Rigging fears 10,000 people coming out showing up and playing their role, standing up to be counted. Reagan is afraid of men and women who are not looking for money, who are not voting for money, who are not voting for rice, who are not voting for bread, who are not voting for noodles. That's what Reagan fears. If you think Reagan fears your loud voice, you don't even have a voice. you don't even have a voice. Your voice can be snapped out like this. What Reagan fears is what turns up on the streets. That's what Reagan fears. And so if we say we fear Reagan, and if we say we want to deal with it, tonight on Bits and Pieces, as we throw open the phone lines, let's really talk about how we will do differently in 2027. We already see people complaining, the violence spreading across, governors showing high level intolerance, and all of that. We see people making threats, from those telling people to divorce their husbands and come marry them, to those who are talking about AK-47, to those who, you know, we hearing different things. But while we can't do anything about that, what we can do is to prepare, talk about how we mobilize, how we turn up, how we protect. All right, it's you want to call in, it's 090-359-44777. 090-359-44777. And 081-303-272-85. And if you're on Facebook, if you're live, you join me on Jude German, and that's my Facebook. And we are live right now. Okay. Hello.
1: Hello. This is Tom.
0: Yes, good evening and welcome.
1: DJ Toma. Hello.
0: Yes, good evening.
1: Good evening, brother. Yes, I didn't know the program. Hello. My name is Chido Z. I'm calling for money for the road.
0: All right, your volume. Hello?
1: I am hearing you.
0: Yes, it's better now when you just said this. Can you up your volume a little so we hear you better?
1: Okay. Can you hear me more better?
0: Yeah, it's better now. Go ahead.
1: Yeah. I'm calling for money. I like your program. Your voice and your enlightenment to the people is very clear. So I like this program.
0: Thank you.
1: I haven't paid attention much, but now today I sit down somewhere and I sit down and I sit down and listen to you. I like how what you say exactly. That in any way say that people leaders pay attention. What is happening in the region? I shot gunshot. They said that there was a gunshot at the camp of the NDC. That political party. Hello?
0: We can hear you. Go ahead.
1: So, when I heard the news this morning, I was shocked. Well, I said, what can I say? Because the president, he said he supports one party system. He said he earlier last year, February, that he supported. I hear the loud. I see this. And the governor of that state, Ugoriwori, James Ugoriwori, entered the 80s and they go to Abuja to see him. And they warmly welcomed him. I say, yes. I saw the teacher. Yes. From that time, I see many governors, even Peter Mbop, even today. So, they're all these governors, even of Anambra State, here. Yeah. They are only here to combat, they are only here to combat, they are only here. they don't want to do anything. Okay, even though that the woman of the is not the son of a woman. I wonder how to do like that. And what can I do?
0: All right. I don't know. Your line is really it's shaking. I don't know if it's from you or if it's from the network itself. Sorry about that. Hello.
2: Good evening, DJ Joman.
0: Yes, good evening and welcome, sir.
2: Welcome, Daniel Richie from Upo. This is your evening.
0: All right. Go ahead.
2: Thank you for the topic you just brought out for us to, you know, look into. It's not an easy one. Let me start from the education sector.
0: Yeah.
2: Let me start from the education sector. You just talked the mind-boggling issue. I think the people that brought out the report is UBEC, Universal Basic Education, I think a commission or thereabout.
0: Yeah.
2: And the last time I checked, UBEC used to engage teachers that teach in unity schools, government, all these unity schools. They are the people that employ those teachers. I have that knowledge. And when you come to our education, a lot of things went wrong in that particular sector. The recruitment process, who are the people that is in charge of teaching these children? Do you understand me? Who are their teachers?

0: Parents at times sometimes used to, you know, because of the situation of the country, they overlook their duty. You need to, you know, make sure that your child, maybe after school, will present his, you know, books. Mm. You go through it and ask the necessary questions. That's how it's supposed to be. Do you understand me? But I doubt how many parents that have that time, because everybody is, you know, hustling to meet up with the rent, meet up with this and that, you know, expenses of the, even the school fees, high school fees of that, even the primary school people, because the amount they paid now, I don't think we paid it during our time in secondary school. So it's a very serious issue. If we have a reasonable government, they're supposed to look into it and make sure that things are done wrong, because just like they said it, everybody will just read it and you know, move on. Mm. So that is on that. Then on the issue of this, what transpired in Enugu State last week, just like you said it, you know, during the administration of Chimwaro Kendaman, what happened in Enugu State, they have one movement there. They call Ebano. Do you understand me? They have a movement that they call Ebano. And those Ebano, if you are not in their midst, you are an enemy. They used to hunt people down and this and that. So at that, such a politics doesn't go far, because it's a politics of hatred. There is no opposition. Everybody will be running for his or her life. So until the past, I think Ifeanyi Ugwuanyi, he stepped down on that movement. He didn't, you know, take it far the way it used to be. Then this current administration is trying to revive it in another way. Although I heard today that there is setting a panel of inquiry to investigate and this and that, but we know what transpired. Is it not the same thing that happened in Benue State that everybody condemned? Do you understand me? Everybody shouted on it that happened in Enugu State. So I think they should learn. Oh, this is not all about do or die. Present your manifesto, present your scorecard to the people. People will now assess you and do what? And go to the field and vote. I don't think it's a do or die affair, but the way they are doing it in Nigeria here and Africa, the politics is far from what they are doing here. So that's bygone.
1: Yeah,
0: so
1: I think, you've really talked about that, but like I said, the ordinary citizen rarely has control over what happens at that level. Now, if we are beginning to see this level of intolerance, then it might also signal to us that on election day, there'll be some kind of deployment of violence. I mean, because that's what right? That's what we see. So, how would you say the Nigerians should start? What kind of mobilization do you think we should start having about ensuring that our votes count? Because let me say something so that it's very clear for all of us. When we say our votes must count, we are not doing any candidate any favor. We are actually doing ourselves favors, because, I mean, we are the ones who are going to suffer. For those of us who can't afford, we are the ones who are going to suffer if our voices are stifled at the level of voting.
0: Nice question. Let me start with, first of all, sorry to say this. I saw an article this afternoon where Obedient Movement was even warning the government in power that they can't tolerate, attack on them anymore. Do you understand me? It now boils down to what you said at the beginning of this your program. I saw that article in the afternoon. They just gave a warning. Do you understand me? So, and what I think we will do is everybody, for a country to move forward, there must be a sacrifice. Do you understand me? America, as we see, doesn't start existing like that before.

0: somebody sacrificed for it, you know. And the one thing in this part of the world is that those people we are looking, you know, onto, at times they will now deviate. We know the history of what happened about Martin Luther the King Jr. Mm. and other people, activists that, you know, took up the fight. I think the fight of this thing doesn't supposed to come only from us, the electorate down here. We're supposed to have somebody at the forefront, just like I received your test about one seminar last, I think 2 weeks ago, or if I'm not mistaken. Although, unfortunately enough, I wasn't available that that day. You know, something of that nature. You now people will come and you know, educate people on what to do. This is the way you follow for us to get things right. Because what we are doing is, this is the only way we participate in decision making. Do you understand me? Because when I was in school, in university, we did a politics. One of my the lecturer that taught us government there, he told us that electoral process is the way that an electorate participates in decision making. Because during your voting, you are now saying that this person would, you know, whatever the person is doing is part of your effort. Do you understand me? Whatever decision that person is taking is part of the effort you made in, you know, voting that person in there. So I think we don't need to play with it. So what I think we should do, first thing first, get our PVC, get ourselves ready for the election and come out and see what. And another thing is that the security agents are not even helping matters in this ground. Do you understand me? We need to, you know, find a way of, you know, making them to understand that whatever happens to us negatively will still affect them negatively. And we have seen the protest that the retired army officers are doing today in the, for the just pensioners. So I think it's all commerce affairs. So I think once things go right in the country, everybody will do what enjoy. So our own is just let us try one thing is come out in mass, cast our vote and know the direction and know what to do next. Thank you and God bless all of us.
1: All right, bless you too. Have a lovely night. Okay, still Bits and Pieces on Radio Sapiens 95.3 FM. And the numbers to call are still same, 090-359-44777 and 081-303-27285. Hello? Hello?
2: Hello.
1: Yes, welcome. Hello?
2: Yes, I am calling. Oh.
1: Yeah, sorry, I don't know if it's your network, but I couldn't really make out what you were saying. Hello, good evening.
3: Hello, good evening.
1: Yes, welcome.
3: Good evening. Yeah. How are you?
1: I'm fine, are you?
3: I'm good.
1: All right.
3: I'm very happy for your program. Whenever I hear your voice on radio, it gives me joy.
1: Thank you.
3: So, yeah, what I want to say in this is this. We all know what is happening in this country. And we have seen how things are going in this country. The current situation we are facing is affecting everybody. Where can we start? Is it kidnapping and all that? All manner of things are happening. It is in our power now, as individuals, as masses, to change this government. And one thing I want to say about Igbos, Igbos should start loving themselves. If Igbo will love themselves, think, what are we bitch of? Why are we doing our brother? You know that this person can do this thing very well, and yet somebody will still come out and be saying a lot of evil against the person. It's very bad. We can

0: you change this government next year in election, my contribution here is, if the gentleman you have said it all, we can change this government. It's in our power to change it. If we can come out in mass and vote rightly, no power, nothing can rig the election, nothing. And I believe that we will see the outcome of the election and we will win. And we will change this government. We will not continue like this. This is what I have to say. Thank you.
1: All right, thank you for calling in.
0: Thank you.
1: Okay, you do have a lovely night. Rest. Okay, still bits and pieces. Of course, there are three major candidates in this election. And for bits and pieces, we don't have a candidate. Our candidate is the process. And so we want a process that ensures, and we want the level of commitment from the people that ensures that whoever the people choose, not even one vote from that person, will be stolen by anyone. Hello.
2: Hello, good evening.
1: Yes, good evening and welcome.
2: My name is Jerry Kolo from Akoko in the United States.
1: Okay, welcome to the program.
2: Well, yeah, I had your program, but I want to start with CPEC, as you said. 80% of my school cannot read and make simple sentences.
1: Yes.
2: My question goes like this: where are we heading to in the next 10 years of 2018? So government should do something in their own education sector, and parents should also do their own part. For me, now after my kids are going to go to school and come back, I will still teach them at home. Because every day, I will teach them on my own. Every day, parents should play their own part. Thank you for that. That's why let me go to the election.
1: Yeah.
2: Our vote is our right. Every party should go and collect the ins or PVC. Because that day we are going to vote and protect our vote to local government, to state. Not voting in your police center is not all. We protect it. And I also urge the security agents to help everybody, help the election, let the election go free and fair. Because if everybody is suffering, the security agent is also suffering. If everybody is enjoying, the security agent is also enjoying. That's my take. Thank you.
1: All right, thank you for calling into the program tonight. Okay, still 09035944777. 09035944777 and 08130327285. Good evening.
3: Good evening.
1: Yeah, welcome, sir.
3: I'm coming from 33.
1: Okay.
3: I want to talk on the assignment given to Soludo, Wike, and Makinde. Eh?
1: Not Makinde. Adeleke.
3: Adeleke. I'm going to ask a question. Is that a rainbow coalition as we proposed before? Shall we call it rainbow coalition? Because they are not APC members. Hello?
1: Yeah, we can hear you. Go ahead.
3: So when the weekend suggested the rainbow coalition, APC governors rejected it. Then the team is trying to create that coalition now by giving this 3-man appointment. Non-member of the APC. So that is why I'm seeing it now. Thank you.
1: All right, thank you. And it's such narrative that I try to tell my audience to be careful with, right? Especially the media has now made conversations like this interesting for Nigerians. And when we say we want to discuss politics, these are the things we discuss. But that's not what we should be discussing. The controversy between Wike and the governors, that should not bother the people. You see, it's easy, and we need to understand these basics. One of the reasons why civic education has been denied Nigerians is because of what is happening right now. And so when it's going into elections, rather than the people shaping the conversation for the politicians, because that's how democracy was crafted. That's why the military was pushed away. And that's why we say we wouldn't want the military, because it doesn't matter what you're thinking. They rule through the barrels of the gun. But then when it comes to politics, a good politician would listen to the people, because failure to listen to the people will cost him his position, will cost her votes. It will make the political party lose. But now the reverse is the case. And so when we say we want to have political discussion in Nigeria, whether on radio, whether on TV, whether on the print media, the conversation is about the controversies these people are having. And they have proven it to us time and time again that all of these controversies we see are smoke. They move between parties. You know, they change parties. It's easier for them to change parties than some of us to change our brands we drink. They've also shown us time and time again that they are friends. They attend the same burials. They attend the same birthday parties. They laugh. They shake. These guys are friends. They've shown us time and time again that they are united in stealing the patrimony, some of them, our common patrimony. Their children attend the same schools. Their children are neighbors in London and UK. Why can't we kill this appetite? As Nigerians, I want us to understand one thing. You see how somebody has diabetes, and it doesn't matter how much he craves some food, he's told to stay away from those food because of sugar. He's told to stay away from those drinks because of sugar, because he has diabetes. You see how somebody is not down with diabetes, he's told to avoid certain foods and drinks, so and adopt some kind of lifestyle, exercise regularly, and all of these things, don't eat late. You see, this is how we should avoid all of these conversations. You see these conversations, you have no control over it. What Nyesom Wike and Hope Uzodinma, look, this conversation should not bother you when you have problems with school fees, you have problems with health care, you have problems with security. I caution that we stay off those conversations. Hello?
4: Hello. Good evening.
1: Yes. Good evening.
4: Good evening.
1: Welcome.
4: This is the voice of, yes, this is the voice of Lord Samuel.
1: All right. Go ahead.
4: This gentleman, I commend you for that long message trying to bring to the fore what is going on and what should be done. But I want to be very, very brief on this issue. The truth is that what we are facing, we are all in the sense that we know what is going on in the country. Our politicians are worse than the condemned criminal in the maximum prison in Nigeria, Lagos. It is very easy for you and I to go to that maximum prison in Nigeria and push to those condemned criminals. Believe me, within 24, 48 hours, they will repeat. Our politicians will not repeat. And so it is now the time and the people to take up, you know, their responsibility. Just like you, just the whole thing, we are all aware of it. But we will cast the first stone is what we are working on. And we are ready to take the bull by the hand. Narrative will not change. Government need the people to rise, but the people refuse to rise. And then the question is, how are we going to change this narrative? And I want to say this. It will take all of us, not just you and I. And it will be an action. I told you that operation is a step. And it will take a counter force, you know, to suppress and overcome such a thing. The federal government of Nigeria is coiling and playing with the citizenry. The things the French did it, America did it, even in South Africa, Ghana did it. And all here is at the West, the prayer will not change anything. It's our actions. Just like you narrate what happened to at the Ocean State, the people came out and said, why? And then their mandate had been declared. And they were all, we removed back our world. This is the statement of an ignorant and depth of ignorance in our people. It's like, I tell you that, and we have to create a force. First, by violence. So the last time we tried to do this, about 2023, when we want to revolutionize Nigeria, Nigerian youth and everybody came up massive and vote against Buhari in 2019. That he could win, but he sat on it. 2022, he voted it. He insists that he wants to put someone there, and he did it. And how long are we going to continue this? We must not allow this to continue. So if I will say, finally, there are people I want to talk to. I hold the solution of Nigeria in my hand. And I know what we should do, and this thing will come to an end. There's nothing there we can come there. I call you, I will let you. I have the solution to this. God bless you.
1: 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Yeah, still Bits and Pieces, Radio Sapiens 95.3 FM.
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1: Okay, as we count down to 2027, like I said, those who will want to rig, if there is anyone like that, and rigging itself is never afraid of our tweets or our discussions or our comments or our anger. The only thing rigging and riggers will fear and do fear is mass mobilization, awakened citizens. Real awakened citizens, informed and awakened citizens. What it fears is 10,000 people coming out. What it fears is 70% voter turnout, 75% voter turnout, 80% voter turnout, you know, 90% voter turnout. That's what rigging has no plan for. But Reagan has plans for all of these things we've been saying. You see all of this talk, all of this, they are at it again. All of this governor have said this, this minister has said that, this party chieftain did this, said this. This executive thug, because trust me, we now have executive thugs and they move around. I mean, they are executive thugs. You know how you say he, His Excellency, the executive governor, right? You see just how you say it, the executive governor of, all right? We also have executive thugs. I hope you know that. I hope you can also mention one or two names. See, so they don't fear all of these things. It means nothing. So when we say this person has in, this person has shouted that, look, that should just be a line you say and then you move to what should be done. the problem we have is that

0: that Nigerians, we have not been indoctrinated. We have been indoctrinated, rather, we have been indoctrinated to just stay at discussing and talking about the problems. And that's one of the most dangerous things that has happened to us. Because if you notice, faces have changed since you've been complaining. I mean, if you've been let me give you an example. If you are somebody who has been complaining about the police has gone through different changes at all levels. And it's quite likely that the people who were heads and who were actors when you started complaining are nowhere now. I mean, some people, if you're honest with yourself, have been complaining since Obasanjo was president. All right? Okay. And you complained all the way to Jonathan. And even if you say you did not complain about one head or the other, you complained about institutions. You complained about our children. You complained about the youths. You complained about our schools. You complained about our doctors, our hospitals. You complained about our politicians. But you keep complaining and you do nothing. I mean, that's as pointless as pointless can never sound. Hello.
1: Hello.
0: Yes, welcome.
1: Gentlemen, good evening.
0: Yes, good evening, sir.
1: I'm Igor Sunday, reaching you from Awada.
0: All right, welcome to the program.
1: Thank you very much. I listen to your program and I really appreciate your effort.
0: Thank you.
1: You know, it is easier said than done. Outside power is very, very easy to put it. But when you find yourself in there, you see that it is very, very difficult. When Jonathan was there, our mouth, this same mouth, took that out. Jonathan is not doing enough. Jonathan is a woman. This and this. Buhari is capable. Buhari will do it. Buhari has done it before. This time will fight corruption.
0: Hello? Hello. Is that from me or from you? Hello. Hello. Oh, sorry. Okay, I still Bits and Pieces, Radio Sapienza 95.3 FM. Jude Joman on the program. I'll take this little one, stretch my feet a little, and we'll be right back.

0: 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Hello, good evening. Hello. Okay, let's do this. Welcome back to Bits and Pieces on Radio Sapienza 95.3 FM. I'm Jude Juman. Hello, good evening. Hello.
1: Hello.
0: Yeah, good evening.
1: Good evening.
0: Welcome.
1: Can you hear me?
0: Yes, we can hear you now.
1: I say you've been wonderful with your analysis.
0: Thank you.
1: What I want you to understand, the whatever action people are going to
0: do. Properly introduce yourself and go ahead.
1: My name is Frank.
0: All right.
1: I say, whatever action people are going to take is going to be spontaneous. It's not going to be deciding something like that. A lot of people are fed up. And people are prepared for a change. That's the most important thing. So it's going to be spontaneous. It's not going to be an organized something as well. But it's going to be fruitful. And the most important thing is that nobody will like to be coerced into voting anybody he doesn't like. So people will resist that vehemently. And that is going to bring a lot of changes, because nobody has a monopoly of violence. Besides, they will be thinking that people will be afraid. Any smallest thing, people will run away. But this time around, things are going to change. So this is what the 2027 election is going to be. The nature is going to take. But you've been able to separate the chaff from the real grain. And the action that the ordinary citizen will take is the most important one. Forget about the other one. So let the citizens concentrate on these items you have just mentioned. Go with your PVC, vote, stay back, and make sure that your vote is counted. And protect your vote. Then there's another factor, the God factor, which people would not even consider at all. If it is, I keep on saying, if it is God's time that this man has finished his term, there's no way, whether he mobilizes anything, everything. We know the David and Goliath fight, how it ended. But if it is not, that is my prayer. If it is not, if God still wants to give him another chance, by all means, let him go. But if it's not God's time, if it's God's time, that there will be a change. Definitely there will be a change. So people shouldn't give up. That's what I believe.
0: All right. Thank you for calling in.
1: Thank you,
0: Yep.

Okay, I still Bits and Pieces, Radio Sapiens 95.3 FM. Two brothers, interestingly, happen to follow two different religions. And so they lost their father, and one of them said, "You know what? My religion, we don't believe in post-mortem. Whatever killed our father is God. I mean, if God didn't will it, ikun Allah. If God didn't will it, he will still be alive." And the other one said, "Well, God might have called him, and God might have. But then because we are also alive, we might just want to find out, have post-mortem and find out what killed our father. Because it could be anything. It could be something. It could be diabetes. It could be whatever. And so we might want to adjust our lifestyles." And when the other one pressed, the other one told him, "Well, maybe, who knows? It's even ikon Allah for us to find out what killed our father, because after all, if not Allah, who would have given this doctor gentleman the knowledge to find out what killed somebody?" And so when it comes to people's religious beliefs, it is what it is. Okay, I still Bits and Pieces, 0903-59-447-77 and 0813-032-7285. And like our scientist friends tell us, it's just impossible for this world not to have been created by somebody far more intelligent who knows better than us in all things. Because when you look at how everything goes, when you look at the human biology, when you look at all of these things, it's impossible for you not to have that faith. Okay, but then tonight on Bits and Pieces, we are talking about citizen action. We are talking about people's power. And we are talking about the people not selling themselves short, really understanding the power you hold. Because it's like a little child. The child could have something very precious and not even know. And because they don't know what they hold in their hands, they are definitely going to lose it. Because as we count down to 2027, if you hear the rhetoric out there, on a large scale, you find Nigerians talking about their fears for rigging. But you need to touch your fears. You need to hold your fears. Touch your fears. Sit down and give your fears a seat. And tell your fears to sit down. And then you interrogate your fears. Like Fela said back in the day, "My people, they fear too much." And at one point say, they fear for the things they don't even know. And that's a terrible one. The terrible one when you fear the things you don't know. But that was when Fela was alive in the 70s and the 80s. What Fela never expected would have, maybe because he didn't think about it, is that the average Nigerian has now graduated to always making excuses for the things he fears. And so just like our fathers before us feared the things they did not know, our generation now even fear the things we don't even understand. And so there just must be something to fear, like Fela said. The truth is, counting down to an election, if your fear is rigging, then you must understand. They would always say this is not rocket science. Rigging needs certain things to happen. And the actions of the everyday Nigerian keeps giving room for those things to happen. What does rigging need? Rigging needs low turnout. You know, when there is low turnout, that's food for rigging.
Winning, on the other hand, needs mass turnout. That was what happened in America. I mean, Barack Obama wouldn't have won. It was just the grassroots movement of mobilizing and energizing more young people, more disenchanted people to come out and vote. More blacks who had been shut out of the system. People in entertainment. You know, those sets of Americans who ordinarily would not come out and vote. What made Barack Obama president and made him win his re-election was simply that. The popular candidates always need mass turnout. The popular candidates do not win when people don't turn out in mass. And it is not a Nigerian phenomenon. It is not an African phenomenon. It is a global phenomenon. That is how this thing was crafted. That is the game. It's just like when people tell you politics is a game of numbers. These are games with known rules. These are games with known, just like football, different from basketball. You know, these are rules. There are rules to this thing. And then when it comes to Africa and the unique kind of politics we play, and these things are known. The antidote to rigging. Okay, or the medicine to rigging, better put. It's not the English I'm speaking on radio. It's not your tweets. It is organizing at the grassroots. Look, without that, nothing happens. So, what we must do is we must stop being spectators and start becoming participants. And how do we do that for a program like this? How do we do that on this conversation we have today? We need to start mobilizing ourselves at our local governments, at our wards, at our polling units. Sadly, there is no other way. You know how a kid who fears injection will go to the hospital and then you take the kid. I mean, I have one, so I know exactly what I'm saying. Don't worry. You know, and it doesn't matter how sick that is. I will always ask if there is no tablet for this. You know, because he doesn't just want to even think about the needle going into him. Look, it's same thing here. There is no other way out. None. There has never been any way out anywhere else. So, we must start taking responsibility that we are the eyes. Our job is to see and to record what happens there. Look, we have to be prepared to stay at our polling units from 7 a.m. to counting. There is no way out. I mean, this is it. This is what it is. This is what the game is. So spending more time talking about these things, and it's not just a radio conversation. I mean, I don't expect this to just end today. I expect that this program tonight is going to shape conversation from tomorrow. It's going to shape our views. We're going to start thinking, start getting involved. Because at the end of the day, the conversation is not about elections. It's not about papers, ballot, and ink. And no, it's about the reality in which we live. The reality we live in. You know, there is this ignorance that tells so many of us that we can, and sometimes it's also the brand of religion that has been pushed to us. The brand, I say, not religion, but the brand of religion. You know, that one that focuses excessively on individualism. Individualism.
Because even at the core of it, it's even a lie that salvation is per head. You know, even as in, let's even leave the politics and even come to that basic that is supposed to be the core of what we believe in. And it's a lie. It's a lie because if I steal the money that is meant to provide health care in your community and your mother gets sick and you can't afford her health care, you will more easily, more likely be pushed to crime and that will take you to hell. And if I divert the money that is meant to create jobs for you when you leave school, you are more likely to come out of school and become frustrated and take to a life of crime and be shot and killed and you go to hell. So it's not true that salvation is, even the salvation itself you talk about is even per head. It's a lie. So we must get back to what we know as Africans. We must get back to the ideals of even those who, the Westerners who crafted democracy, that nothing rivals group action. Nothing rivals it. And when you look at every society, if you look at every society that we now emulate, you begin from the China, you go to America, you go to France, you go to Russia. It took mass action, there will never be any model different. It will take that mass action. It will take the people waking up and saying, no, this does not serve us. And you're going to look, and that's how progress is made. But it's one step at a time. We take this step today. And I'll see you same time, same station next week. My name is Jude Joman. Thank you for letting me be myself, as my good friend will say. I'll see you again next week. God bless you.

Night prayer, Psalm 31. In you, O Lord, I take refuge. 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In your justice, set me free. Hear me and speedily rescue me. Be a rock of refuge for me, a mighty stronghold to save me. For you are my rock, my stronghold. For your name's sake, lead me and guide me. Release me from the snares they have hidden. For you are my refuge, Lord. Into your hands I commend my spirit. It is you who will redeem me, Lord. Glory be to the Father, to the Son, and to the Holy Spirit. As it was in the beginning, it is now, and ever shall be, world without end. Amen. May the blessing of Almighty God, the Father, and the Son, and the Holy Spirit come down upon you and remain with you forever. Amen. And may the Lord grant us a peaceful night and a perfect sleep.